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105.9. I mean, talk about the trades, right? The Tkachuk brothers are reunited here in South Florida. We got Giannis. Oh, I'm already ready for the fall. Big 105.9 is Queen.

Music mogul Clive Davis passed away yesterday at his home in New York City at the age of 94, and he discovered a lot of incredible artists, helped the careers of a lot of incredible artists, like this guy, Big 105.9.

Piano Man. Dig 105.9, so the NBA draft is underway. And look, at least round one tonight. The NHL draft starts on Friday. Oh, it's almost too much for one week. 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

Tiger Woods made his first appearance since his arrest back in March. And PGA Tour announced some sweeping changes for the 2028 season. Basically having two tracks, top tier and lower tier. Big 105.9.

Well, the throne that Ozzy was sitting on when he performed at his farewell show last summer is going to a museum in Birmingham, England, his hometown. For a while, maybe it'll make a tour. Big 105.9.

Now, we knew that the Heat and the Celtics were kind of the final challengers to get Giannis Antetokounmpo. And we got him! And we had to give up quite a bit to get him, but I'm so excited to have him in South Florida for the upcoming Heat season. Of course, the draft

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0: Friday, June 26th, the world's most exciting combat sport, Bare Knuckle Fighting Championship, returns with another night of action you have to see to believe. In the main event, Cameron Jumpman Van Camp faces the explosive Gregorius Cisneros in a showdown built for violence. 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

Park is finally going to tell the story. I was hoping they would. They just released a teaser for a movie called Unshatter, and it tells the story of how they decided to push forward as a band since the passing of their frontman, Chester Bennington. They didn't put a release date on it yet, but sometime soon. Big 105.9.

crazy so far. You got DaBansta going at number one to the Wizards. Jayhawks Peterson lands with the Jazz at number two. The Grizzlies take Duke's Boozer at number three. Bulls took UNC's Wilson at number four. It's nice just round one. But we got Giannis. Not that I don't care about what happens in the draft these next couple days, but we got Giannis. Big 105.9.

week, no doubt, wrapped up their Vegas residency, and it's not one they could just keep extending and extending and extending because, well, they have some festival tour dates. Some other commitments, if you will. 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

Some pretty interesting matches today. Portugal trounced Uzbekistan 5-0 in Houston. England was tied up by Ghana. That was a 0-0 draw in Foxborough, Massachusetts. Panama lost to Croatia 0-1. That was happening in Toronto. And then Colombia, Democratic Republic of Congo, that one's just now getting underway in Guadalajara. Six matches, though, coming up tomorrow. Big 105.9, one of them right here.

And by the way, we are sending you to Vegas to check out the Scorpions on their residency. Yeah, we'll take care of everything if you win this, including dinner before the show. 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

Quarterback Brendan Sorsby looks like he probably won't be playing in the NFL in 2026. The league has elected to not hold a supplemental draft. You know, they have the right to decide whether to hold one or not per the collective bargaining agreement. And obviously, in admitting to gambling, not just on his sport, but on his own team. Big 105.9.

Def Leppard is going to be at Hard Rock Live on October the 15th, and we are getting you in. You want to go see Def Leppard? Paul Castronovo Show, 8:05 tomorrow morning. 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

Did you know that Gene Simmons and Paul Stanley have sons that are in a band together called Stanley Simmons? Yeah, I'm not even kidding. Big 105.9 is Tom Petty, and apparently they're going out on their debut tour.

Mike Stipe insists that he's putting the finishing touches on his debut solo album, but man, all these years later, it's taking him forever to get this thing out. He's obviously very happy in retirement. Big 105.9, Danzig.

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How about the Marlins tonight evening up the series with the Texas Rangers? The victory tonight, the rubber match of that one. 12-10 tomorrow at home, and then they head on a very long road trip where they visit St. Louis. They go to Denver, Colorado. They head out to the West Coast to play the A's. It is a long road trip. Big 105.9.

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0: Friday, June 26th, the world's most exciting combat sport, Bare Knuckle Fighting Championship returns. 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
23: All right, man. Here we go. 6 o'clock in the a.m. Are we at the peak of the week yet?
24: No. One more day.
23: All right.
24: One more day.
23: We're
24: hump day.
23: I'm still a little thrown off. I don't like the word hump day. It's the Paul Castronovo Show starring Luis Diaz and Mike Anderson, interchangeable. I mean, you could say Mike Anderson and Luis Diaz. It doesn't, you know, and then there's Wendy getting ready to do the news today. So I'm sure there's some kind of heat advisory out. Look out. It's going to be hot. Who was it that one of you guys had the your grill?
24: Me.
23: Your grill thermometer?
24: I was so stupid to grill yesterday. Yesterday at like what? Noon.
23: Why would you grill at noon?
24: Bro, it was so hot.
23: Yeah.
24: I had my meat thermometer. I was like, I wonder if it measures the temperature outside. Because usually they fluctuate when you put it in. They have to find 109. It stopped at 109.
25: Damn. Wait. I mean, was that prior to cooking?
23: Were you grilling in the sun?
24: Where do you grill, Paul?
23: Under the shade of my pergola.
24: Brother, that's it.
23: A tiki hut?
24: I need to buy one of those like sun shades to put over my backyard.
23: Do you own a house?
24: No, we're renting this place.
23: Our
24: house in Port St. Lucie that we own, beautiful covered backyard with a fan.
25: Yeah, the fan is key.
24: But this one doesn't have anything.
23: The big ass fan. You ever seen a big ass fan?
24: So good.
25: Yeah.
23: They will cool you off in that ridiculous heat. It's we bought a knockoff.
25: Those things are ridiculously expensive.
23: Thousands of dollars.
0: Huge donkey fan.
25: Why? I don't know either, because it's just a fan.
23: Because they figured it out. Because they're like
25: they're the Yetis of fans.
23: Yeah, but if you go to like a bar that's an outdoor bar and they have this fan and you're like, wow, it's nice and cool. It's one of those it's a big ass fan. It's called
0: every warehouse, every like exposition set, any big setting. Gyms now. They got them.
23: So when we went to buy and rebuild our outdoor kitchen, we went shopping for a fan, and Anthony's got one. We got to get one of those big ass fans. And we went to online to look at him. I'm like, we got to get a cheaper one.
0: We got to go to Temu.
23: So the one with was $1,200 for a fan. I bought one for like $400.
0: Oh, see, that's okay.
23: That was doable, and it is badass. It probably would have been better if I'd have bought the really expensive one, but
25: works. Do they go faster?
23: I don't know what they do. We have a fan expert listening to the show, I guarantee him.
0: Not for nothing, though. I've seen your Tiki Hut. Why do you have a big-ass fan in your Tiki Hut? Like,
23: I don't have a Tiki Hut. How's that? Why don't you challenge me on that?
0: What do you mean in your backyard?
23: Yeah.
0: What is that covered area?
23: It's a pergola.
0: Oh, it's a pergola?
23: Yeah, there's no tiki involved. There's no palm fronds. There's no thatching.
0: Then I think I saw a thatch.
23: At least one thatch. None, bro. It's made of metal.
25: Isn't like plexiglass over top of the wood, if I remember correctly.
23: No wood.
25: It's made of aluminum.
0: What's it made of? No thatching, no wood?
23: It's made of aluminum. It's a pergola, dude.
0: So you just got aluminum foil and threw it up there, huh?
23: Okay, anyway, where were you going with this? Where are you going with this conversation?
0: No, because I can't imagine a pergola being able to withhold the weight of a big-ass fan.
23: It's got a roof. It's made of aluminum, metal. Giant girders and...
0: No, because I'm looking at it, in my head, I'm thinking of a tiki hut.
23: It's not a tiki hut.
0: By the way,
23: my tiki hut back in the day had a fan in it.
0: Yeah, but like they have an arch, right?
23: Yeah.
0: They lead up to a point.
23: Correct.
0: So a fan would be hitting the sides of the roof that's at the angle.
23: So no tiki hut on planet Earth has a fan.
0: It's going to have to hang really low.
25: Probably not a big ass
23: just
25: fan.
23: Like my testicles are after my hernia surgery, hanging really low.
25: Are they bruised?
23: Yeah. Gina was nice last night. She came over and handed me a bag of peas. And she goes, here, put them on them.
25: Sit on this.
23: Hey, we're debuting a bit today. It's called Back in Time, right?
25: That's right.
23: I don't know how it's going to work, but we're doing a new bit today. So when's that?
25: That'll be coming up 8 o'clock hour.
23: Oh, wow. Okay. And Lisa Correa?
25: She's back.
23: She's my favorite. I love her.
0: She's active, bro.
25: Yeah, she's been always out here. She disappeared for years. And
23: yes,
25: now she's back.
23: I want you to let's acknowledge that, because I knew her back in the day. She's a comedian. And she was, like, everywhere, and then she was gone. And then all of a sudden, she's, like, kind of annoying in my face.
0: She's here a lot.
23: Anyway, yeah. Also, there's a follow-up on the corporate email that I read on the air yesterday.
25: Oh, no.
23: That should be my life lesson. Don't read the corporate emails on the radio.
0: Oh, no.
23: And don't mock. But I have to mock. That's what I do.
25: Yeah, I thought that one deserved a mocking.
23: And they want us to call each other by sport. Champ.
0: Slugger.
23: Sluggo. Sluggy.
25: Taco Tuesday.
23: How do you say Taco Tuesday in Spanish?
0: Martes de Taco.
23: Yeah, that was the nickname for Lewis. I mean, it's, you know.
25: It doesn't have the ring to it that Taco Tuesday does, though.
0: No, because there's no alliteration.
25: Yeah, there's nothing going on.
23: What is
25: there.
23: It? Lunes de Martes? What?
0: Lunes de Martes. Monday or Tuesday.
23: Summer camp.
0: Yeah.
23: How old are your children?
0: They're not in summer
23: camp. No, how old are your children?
0: 7 and 5.
23: Don't whine about summer. They shouldn't be going to summer camp till they're 12, 13, dude.
0: No, I'm not talking about sleepaway camp. I'm talking about wake up in the morning, drop them off at summer camp, pick them up.
23: We never had anything that existed like that until we were teenagers. So parents take care of their kids. Just want to dump them off somewhere. Don't you just put them in a corner with an iPad?
0: That's what we've been doing.
23: What do you do with your kids in the summer if you don't go to summer camp? You have to actually be a parent? Wow, that's a shocker.
25: Can you send the
23: Oh, yeah.
25: The seven-year-old outside alone, or do you have to supervise?
23: What?
0: No.
23: In Miami?
25: The backyard. Yeah. You can't have them outside in the backyard at 7.
0: They can't play
25: in the sandbox.
23: If there's a sandbox. Go play here in the shovel.
25: Kids love a sandbox.
23: Kids do like a sandbox. What about
0: We got a water table, which is the more hydrating equivalent.
23: What is a water table?
0: A water table
1: hours
0: is
1: of
0: a
1: entertainment for your kids
0: with water.
23: What do you mean?
0: I swear, as simple as you're thinking it could be, that's it.
25: Like you have little rubber duckies and boats,
0: brother. You got like a little like a table,
24: with a little bit of a lip all around. Think of like a saute pan. And you put water in it. And then you put little toys in there, floating toys, little things. And they get a bucket and they fill up the water and they throw it down.
23: Are your children special?
24: Yes.
25: I think I'd prefer the sandbox.
23: Yeah. I don't know. Not in the heat, though. In the heat. Yeah,
24: now the water table, you just dump the water. What did I do as a kid?
23: We went outside and we played baseball in the street from 8 o'clock in the morning until it was dark. And you heard the whistle, you know, where your father would be like, get in the house. Let's go. It's getting dark out.
24: So that's the thing. When I was a kid, my mom, both of my parents were teachers. So one of them would do summer school. The other one would stick around the house with us. But then when my mom stopped being a teacher and my dad was still doing summer school, I started going to summer camp and then came like football conditioning. So I was always accounted for. But yet, like me and my wife both work. So it's like,
23: yeah, hey, what do kids, you do all summer? Like,
24: yeah, man. Hey, I'm going to sound like a bad dad.
23: Would you be open to having school year round? Just so someone will watch.
24: At this point? Yes.
23: So you don't want your kids to have a nice summer?
24: We do. We're going to DR next month. We've been going out. I'm telling you, the dollar movies, we go every week. The library.
23: They dollar movies. No wonder these movie theaters are going out of business. But dollar movies.
24: Thing. It's a summer thing. So that way the summer camps come and spend a dollar on a ticket. The library gives you like free Wendy's if you read a book every week. So we do. We read a book every week. Nice. We go to the library.
25: So I'm going to start going to the library.
23: Well, you get a free Wendy's? You go to the library? Do you have to read?
24: You have to be a child.
23: Oh.
24: So maybe get a fake ID.
23: So you're trying to poison your children with the... You're poisoning your children with Wendy's.
24: With
23: I see.
24: Free meals.
25: And I mean, with Pizza Hut. Did we get back in on that, though? With the Book It program, Pizza Hut?
24: I haven't seen that.
25: Oh, no? I thought I read that
24: You
25: somewhere.
24: Read that the other day, but they're not in our library. Not at the Kendall Library.
23: You know that? Remember that song? It's a cool, cool summer. It's a frugal summer. Yeah, I guess so. It gets expensive because when you're in school and they're in school, they get fed, right?
24: Brother, every day we go, the kids are home every day. So it's iPads until dad gets home. Then I get home, I take them to the gym at the kids club and they're there. Then we come back and then it's like, hey, off the screens, arts and crafts, play with your dolls, dad's home.
23: What do
24: home,
23: you do
24: like,
23: when the kids are at the gym?
24: I go to Smoothie
23: King.
24: All right.
23: Let's do the news.
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23: I'm Paul.

0: It was like so pathetic. It was 1-0. They left.
1: Golly.
2: I wonder, is it hard to bet on soccer? Like, are you less likely to win?
0: I'm insane. I've been betting on it all week. I mean, it's so easy.
2: Have you won more or lost more at this point?
0: I'm even, pretty much. Okay. I'm betting $50, you know, I'm out of the money that I already won from football or hockey.
2: Right, but just out of the money you put on soccer, you haven't really gone up or down.
0: I haven't won a lot. I'm banking on the United States winning the whole thing.
1: That'd be nice.
2: It's a shot.
0: And, but I thought England was probably one of the, I mean, England.
1: They're England.
0: Wouldn't you think England over Ghana?
3: Yes.
2: Like, yeah.
0: Kind of a right. No-brainer. And 0-0.
3: Absolutely.
0: And then they were all like, "I win 0-0. We got zero."
1: Ghana's like, "That's a W.
0: This is a good win for us." Yes. And then Panama lost to Croatia last night. I don't know.
1: I get mad when the Hispanic teams and countries don't beat anyone from that side of the world. Yeah, from Europe, Asia.
0: Didn't soccer start over there?
1: No, man, yeah, but we kind of perfected it as Latinos and Hispanics. Not Cubans. We did not perfect it.
0: No, but didn't the English, isn't that their whole culture?
1: Tell that to Ghana.
2: I would like to see, like, take the best European players, best Latin American countries. Let's see that match.
0: I guess the best players have...
2: Well, it's a little different. I'm talking all the best players
0: The best players have always been... Pele, they've always been Spanish, right?
1: South American.
0: Messi, and then Ronaldo. Those are the only three I can name. Pele was the guy back in the... when I was...
1: Plays for Portugal. I don't know if he was born
2: he was
1: in Portugal.
2: European, right? Or no.
1: I don't know where he was born. Brother, I don't care about this sport.
0: I am starting to. I'm actually in. Really...
1: You're starting to now. Once it ends, going to stop caring.
0: Correct.
1: You're going to go watch Messi at Freedom Park?
0: No.
1: Of course not.
0: But I saw him here when he was in Fort Lauderdale. I'm not going to drive to Miami. Let's not get panicky.
1: Settle down.
0: Back to the news. I'm sorry. Yeah.
3: Calm it down already. All right. Tiger Woods made his first public appearance since getting out of rehab at a PGA Tour event in Connecticut. The 50-year-old golfer was charged with suspicion of driving under the influence in March after being involved in a rollover crash in Jupiter. Oh. TMZ says he's been in rehab in Switzerland since early April, and he returned home to Florida last month to support his girlfriend, Vanessa Trump, as she undergoes breast cancer treatment. Florida's attorney general is demanding the CVS pharmacy chain prove it's not monopolizing the market. James Uthmeyer says the state has subpoenaed CVS's documents and contracts after complaints from independent pharmacists being forced out of the business. I was thinking, how many times have you seen an independent pharmacist lately?
1: I remember
3: it's CVS all the way, right?
1: There was one on Bird and Miller that just said drugs. And I remember as a kid being like, drugs. Yeah,
2: that's the place.
1: And it closed down a couple years ago.
0: I think in small town USA, there's like the Rexall Drugs. There's like, you know, Richard's Pharmacy. That there's still a few of them out there. Yeah.
1: I'm team Walgreens, though. I didn't realize CVS was blowing up like
2: I'm Walgreens, too.
0: I think with iHeart, we have to be CVS people.
1: Oh, are we?
0: Yeah.
1: Sure? I'm such a CVS dude. I love CVS.
0: That's who our insurance is through. We have to get our stuff from CVS.
1: Will it be cheaper if I go to CVS?
0: Wendy, am I right?
3: We have to get our stuff from there, but the pharmacists are accusing CVS of unfairly administering prescription drug plans for insurers.
0: Where do you get your ED meds, Mike?
2: From Atlantic Medicine Clinic. I go to Walgreens typically, and I still use my insurance to get the discount.
0: I don't think so.
2: I mean, I get a discount, so it's not
3: maybe
2: as much.
3: There's different plans or something.
0: Yeah, I don't know. I think I when we were signing up for insurance, I screwed up. My wife is so mad at me. I hit like something different.
1: Yeah.
0: And it's like, I don't know the difference between HMO, PPO.
1: PPO is better.
0: I got the bad one.
1: You got HMO.
0: I don't know.
3: They're all bad now, though.
0: Well, yeah. You know what's funny? When I had my surgery last week, Wendy, I was, the hospital called and they're like, "Hey, we just need you to settle up here." I'm like, "Well, I have insurance." And she just started chuckling. So many people think how insurance is just going to pay for everything. I go, "What do you mean?" She goes, "Well, first of all, you haven't met your deductible." So $1,400 out of my pocket. And she goes, "You at least have to pay the $1,400 and then worry about, we'll bill you for the rest." I'm like, "No, I have insurance."
1: Can I put my hernia surgery on layaway?
2: I'm keeping that little bubble on my belly for a little while.
0: $1,400. And then I had to pay the doctor's office. They're X amount of dollars. So that was another $5, and I'm waiting for the hospital to call me back and say, pay the rest.
1: Hey, you still owe a little bit more.
0: Like $7,000 or whatever the hell it is.

0: is. I mean,
1: are you
2: kidding? So don't worry. Bill and email is coming. You know that. But I don't know about you guys. I've noticed lately the apps for like appointments you have, they're asking me to pay for an appointment a week ahead of time for my kids to go to the pediatrician on the app. And it's like, if you don't pay right now, we're going to cancel your appointment.
0: What the hell?
3: Wow.
2: Yeah, they're so aggressive.
3: Doctors have a hard time getting paid from the insurance companies, too. And then we're all getting screwed, basically.
0: Yeah, but
3: I'm almost like, can we just have, like, what do they have in Canada, like universal health care? Can we just have that?
4: But here's the thing is my wife, when she was a personal injury lawyer, like their whole deal was the medical people would charge this much so the lawyers can take it to the insurance company. Like, hey, we owe $100,000 in medical bills, so the insurance pays $100,000, but then they reduce it. So like if lawyers can reduce the hospital bills, can't we also reduce the hospital bills? Or is that, is it because they have a relationship? I don't know.
3: I don't know either.
4: I know the lawyers can reduce it.
3: All
4: so
3: I
4: we
3: know
4: should be
3: is
4: able to.
3: Doctors have got fancy boats.
0: Yep.
3: All right, Wend.
2: All right. Well, it's not quite plain crazy, but we do have another one to tell you about. It's an amusement park snafu. This time, riders were left dangling 260 feet in the air after the Sky Screamer, which is one of the tallest rides at Six Flags Georgia, suddenly stopped. Now, a rider who was there took video on his cell, and here's how he handled the experience.
5: Y'all, why the f*** are we stuck up here, bro?
3: What? Why is it always that guy?
5: Oh my God, bro. No f***ing way. Yeah, this is my last day at Six Flags. I'm
3: not Oh, man.
2: Yeah. He was not happy. He said he's never getting back on a ride like that again.
0: Yeah, look how high up I have it on the screen behind me here.
3: Oh.
0: Can you imagine? They got to be 200.
4: You know what's crazy?
3: Why are we up here?
4: Is the people walking underneath, I'm like, oh, wow, it's raining. But there's no clouds.
3: How long were they there?
2: Couple of hours.
0: Oh,
3: hours? Yeah, that's
0: no
3: a lot.
0: Effing. I don't think I get on that particular ride to begin
3: that
0: with.
3: That is really dangerous looking, and it doesn't look safe.
0: It's like a chair with a little lap belt over the top.
3: Yeah, wow.
4: Six Flags?
2: Yeah, at first I thought it was those swings, but it's not. It's something different.
4: Six Flags, the Spirit Airlines of theme parks.
3: Are we doing that bit today?
0: Oh, and CVS, the Spirit of pharmacies.
4: 100% of pharmacies. That's all my wife's job.
0: Walgreens is Target. CVS is Walmart. 100%.
3: I don't know that to be true.
2: Oh, really?
3: I think
4: CVS may be a step below Walmart. Brother, my wife, her entire job is all the stuff that happens at CVS's. That's all I can say.
3: All right, we're going to get into it. We'll get into it. We got to go.
2: Okay.
3: All right, bye, Wendy.
2: Bye.
3: Coming up next hour. No. Coming up next, what are we doing?
0: We're going to, your hernia surgery, full recap.
3: Full disclosure.
0: What went down. We're talking shaving.
3: Shaving, yes.
0: We're talking pubis.
4: No HIPAA involved.
3: Catheters and more as the Paul Castronovo Show continues.
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5: A couple of a week and a half ago, I was down and fishing in Costa Rica with my son and his buddies and my... And I see this thing, lumpy thing, pop out of my groin area. I'm like, oh, I'm going to be dead in about an hour. Thought for sure I was the end was near. And turns out it's a hernia. I come back. You know, it's funny. When you're around a long time, you get to know people. We're doctors. I have friends that are doctors. So it's thank God, because it's hard to get into a doctor. Surgeon, you know, like.
25: Yeah, quickly.
5: And I texted this guy, Dr. Gary Lair, shout out. He didn't give me a discount. But, he performed surgery on my wife when she was in her car accident 20 years ago. So, you know, we remained friends, and he's a great guy. And I'm like, hey, I think I have one of these. And he's like, yeah, you come see me. It's like, oh, that's nasty.
25: But I feel like when you find a lump on your body, they won't see you immediately?
5: Well, no, I got scheduled. You know, they schedule you, you know. And but he was like, yeah, we're pretty busy this week. And I'm like, I need to get in now. I don't want this thing. He knew what it was. If it was a giant tumor, I'd probably, you know.
25: Yeah. Right, but I guess it's not like life-threatening, so right. They're not going to rush it.
5: I don't know what happened. I guess if you did, like, in other words, if I'd have gone to the emergency room, then I think they have to, you know.
26: Yeah, they can't let you leave.
5: Right. It's an emergency, right? I don't know. I didn't do that. But I went in, you know, like, I was so uncomfortable. God. When did I last see you guys? A week ago?
25: Yeah, the last Thursday. Day you were in here, Thursday, you have to show you were laying on the floor.
5: Oh, I was laying on the ground.
25: Yep.
5: Because they told me laying flat would be more comfortable. What's basically, there's a hole in your abdomen. And your abdomen and your intestines are coming through. It'd be gross. I don't mean gross. So they have to go in robotically and laparoscopically, meaning they don't have to carve you up like a
25: group. It's not like one long incision.
5: No.
26: Not like dissecting a frog where they slice you open it
5: That's
26: up.
5: That's what it was 20 years ago, though.
26: That's gross.
5: But now they have three holes they went in. Robotics. I don't, you know, all these things are coming back to me. Surgery is such a weird, like, I remember them bringing me into this room, and I remember looking around, but I just remember it now. Like, it's the first I thought of it. When I first, because I guess they drug you so much. And they were joking when I came out of it. He goes, we thought you were doing a radio bit when you said that they counted, you know, they go count backwards from 10, 9. And they said I got 9 and I was out. I don't remember that. I don't remember them asking me to count.
25: Damn. So what do they give you before you even go into the room for the anesthesia? Just like a few pills to kind of get you going?
5: There's no pills. They just put you on, they hang you the IV. They give me a couple of aspirin. They hung an IV, and then I start feeling this overwhelming sense of everything's going to be okay. Everything's fine, man. What's up? I
25: wonder if that's the morphine they put in you first, something like that, maybe?
5: They must put something in you, because it was very foggy getting me into the robotics room or whatever the hell it was. But you know what I do remember? This, like, it's you go in, and the hospital is under construction. I'm trying to find where to park. Gina drives me there. Valeted a car. I start walking in. I got to go to one desk. They put a thing on my wrist. She's got to get a visitor pass. Then we go to another room. Oh, yeah. And then I get to the room where I check in, and I hear Paul Castronovo. I'm like, here we go. One of my best buddies from college who I haven't seen in 20 years is standing there. Like, what the hell? I'm like, Rob, what are you
26: working
5: doing?
26: Working or
5: no, he being was there. He to? Was, no, he was in a waiting room waiting for his father-in-law to get. Yeah.
26: Oh, wow.
5: Crazy. So I see him. That's weird. Then my wife's talking to them. And then they go, all right, your wife will meet you in a half hour, whatever. We got to do some prep. Everybody asked me over and over and over again, what is your name and what's your date of birth? And what surgery you haven't done? When I tell you the one guy walks in, how you doing? What's your name? Paul Castronovo. What's your date of birth? I'm old. you know. And I'm like, why do you keep asking me that? They don't want any mistakes.
1: It's on my bracelet, guys. I what know. Are we doing
25: here? I'm fine with it. God forbid you wake up and your arm's gone.
5: Well, that's what I was. I go, and they're like, what are you having done? I'm like, I'm having a linguinal left hernial. You know, I'm trying to throw it in their terms out there.
6: Hernia. H-E-R-N-I-A.
25: That's what you had done right there.
5: This is what you guys are doing while I'm out?
25: I thought you would appreciate a nice hernia song to celebrate the success of your surgery.
5: Pop out of me. Then this guy walks in. He's like, sup, man? What you doing?
1: Okay.
5: And I go, I'm here for surgery. He goes, I'm here to shave your ass.
25: Get and I the go, F out of here.
5: Oh, no.
1: I can do it.
25: They couldn't have told you that the night prior.
1: I don't want you comparing what you got to what I got.
5: They told me, whatever you do, don't shave yourself.
25: Oh, that's right, because of the infection. That's right.
1: So this is a barber?
5: I go,
1: a genital barber?
5: I say to the guy, where'd you go to college? He goes, nah, man. I go to college. He goes, he's a hardworking guy, but he's...
25: They better pay that guy well.
5: I don't know what he's doing.
1: His job title is genital barber.
25: I mean, how far down did he go?
5: Oh.
25: Was he lifting things up?
1: He looks Brazilian. He was spreading things apart, lifting things up.
5: There's a little bit of a roll of fat left, and he had to lift it up.
1: Wait, they didn't want to do that while you were knocked out?
25: Must have been the worst part of this whole ordeal.
5: Yes! And I'm like eye contact with my man, you know, and he and I were joking around, and he's like trying to have
25: you
5: small
25: want me
5: talk.
25: Put on any music?
5: He's shaving away. I look like a penthouse model at this point. I look like a prepubescent Swedish boy. I mean, it's clean as a whistle.
1: You know what's crazy is they probably had a woman come in and do that job, and then things got a little, things got hard on her. Like, things got difficult, you know what I mean?
5: Don't wink at me like that.
1: They had to change it to a dude.
5: I'm sure it's different everywhere. I guess maybe a guy does a guy and a woman does a...
1: That makes sense.
25: Probably.
5: Yeah, because it's awkward.
25: Especially considered, because you showed us the bulge, the lump of hernia popping out the other week.
5: And you saw how much hair
25: and we saw what was going on down there.
5: And not a gray sight. Yeah, not a gray sight.
25: Basically buckwheat in a headlock.
5: buckwheat in a headlock. he goes, man, you're going to need an extra long catheter.
1: He didn't say that.
5: And then they started in with the, hey, just so you know, after surgery, you can't lift anything more than 10 pounds.
1: Are you going to go to the bathroom?
5: How was I going to take a leak? Ayo.
1: There it is. There it is.
5: 6:34 now. I have I've decided to not do a pop quiz today.
7: What?
5: I know. Well, I was inspired by the World Cup.
1: Wait, what?
25: To do what?
5: Watching England play yesterday. I started thinking about, you know, the Tottenham army that's here and then the English that are in the country here. Playing soccer, and I saw a list of British expressions.
1: British expressions
5: that sound fake but are absolutely real. So, like, I'll give you one. He's brass monkeys.
1: He's
5: brass monkeys. Brass monkeys.
1: The funk. I mean,
5: is that real or fake?
1: That's real. It's the song.
25: Yeah, it must be.
5: It means it's cold outside. So I will give you the British expression. You tell us if it's fake or not. And if you get a few right, you'll end up seeing Robin Trower in concert at the Parker. What's the date on that, bro?
25: That's coming up September 15th.
5: All right.
25: Tuesday night.
5: If you like to play, maybe you're British, you got to see a great guitar player in Robin Trower. We'll do the bit when we come back. Is that all right? I'm glad Jason Bonham's not listening because he hates my accents. It's 6:35 in the morning. If you'd like to play, cool. You ring us up on the telly, won't you? At 877-210-5936, eh?
7: Jolly good.
5: Top, top, chitty and all that. All right. Call now. Well, what call would you like? 15? What caller should they call? What number? What
26: number? 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
5: We're not doing a pop quiz today. We're gonna do something English. It's 6:44, and I got a lightning round coming up in a minute. I got this guy in Miami named Ramon. Good morning, Ramon. How are you, sir?
34: Good morning, Paul. Good morning, Mike and Lewis. And, of course, Wendy. Good morning, guys.
5: Ramon, you are rooting for which team in the World Cup?
34: My girlfriend, she's Argentinian, so I'm rooting for Argentina.
5: I think there should be money placed on Argentina to win the whole thing. I mean, I think that's a fair bet.
0: Back to back?
5: Yeah. It's not like it was last year. Yeah.
0: You're probably not going to make much on that bet, are you? You probably lose money.
5: Messi's playing like a maniac, isn't he not? Oh,
0: 5 goals in 2
5: I mean, like, come on. All right. Sir, Robin Trower is playing September 15th at the Parker. He is a guitar maniac. He is a throwback, but I recommend seeing this guy. I'm a fan. So, what we're going to do, can you play my introduction music here?
0: Absolutely.
5: Since we're talking World Cup, the English, they tied 0-0, or is it 0-0?
0: 0-0.
5: With Ghana yesterday.
0: Nilly-nilly.
5: And I saw a story about British expressions. It was on the BuzzFeed, if you will. And I pulled some of these expressions, and I also made up a couple. So, Ramon, if you could tell us, I'll give you the expression. You tell us if it's real or made up. Are you ready?
34: Of course. Let's do that.
5: Expression number one. And Bob's your uncle. Real or fake?
34: Repeat it again.
5: Bob, turn the music down. Bob's your uncle.
34: Bob's your ankle. Bob's
5: no,
34: your ankle.
5: No, uncle. Like, what do you say?
0: I like that one. Oh,
1: tío.
5: Tío, yeah.
1: Roberto es tu tío.
34: Oh, Roberto tu tío. I will say fake.
5: No, it's real. Bob's your uncle is real. It's
0: from Austin Powers.
5: Yeah, it's not from, I mean, it's one they use. Yeah, oh, man, come on. All right, let me try another one, all right?
34: Okay.
5: Trevor's got the kettle on.
34: I just love your accent. Okay, let me try. Rio, let's say that's Rio. Rio expression.
5: No, it's fake. Trevor's got the kettle on. It's fake.
34: Ay, caramba.
5: I see. All right, here we try another one. He's gone completely Dululi. He's gone completely Dulali. Okay, Dulali. He's gone completely Dulali, that one.
1: Dulali?
34: Okay, it's Rio.
5: Yes, it means he's losing his mind. He's going Dulali.
0: Like delusional?
2: Is that where we got Dulali. Dululu over
5: Maybe
2: here?
5: Dululu, yes, sir. All right. He spent the weekend at Her Majesty's pleasure. He spent the weekend at Her Majesty's pleasure. Real or fake?
34: Fake.
5: No, real. It means he's going to jail.
0: Whoa.
5: Did you hear about Bob? Bob's uncle, he spent a week at His Majesty's pleasure.
0: Oh, that makes sense.
5: Yeah.
0: God, these Brits are weird.
5: I know it. She's as useful she's as useful as a warm tea bag and a cold pint.
34: Oh, I just love listening to your accent, Paul.
5: Thank you.
0: He's trying to butter you up.
34: I'll say that's real.
5: That's fake. You have been an abject failure.
2: Got one right,
34: yes,
2: three wrong.
34: I believe I am. I know, you got me. You got me, guys.
5: I don't know. Sheila's got the gin in the teacup.
0: I like that one.
5: Sheila's got the gin in the teacup.
34: I'll take Lewis's recommendation.
0: Wait, I didn't recommend anything.
5: That's fake.
0: I didn't recommend that. I just said I liked it.
5: Here, let me throw it. I throw a wobbly. He's going to throw a wobbly, that one.
34: Okay, real.
5: Yeah, if you throw a temper tantrum, you're throwing a wobbly.
0: Thank God. Hey, how many does he have to get right to get the tickets?
5: He's lost.
0: Oh, he lost already?
5: The tickets are going to the other guy. I mean, he lost.
0: We're just playing still.
5: Yeah. He's going to take the Mickey, that one. He's taking the Mickey.
2: What's that mean? Is that real?
5: It means to
0: Ramon,
5: make...
0: Ramon, is it real?
5: It's real. It means to make fun of somebody. That went down like a drop.
0: Oh, I've seen that in Kingsman. You taking a mick.
5: Is that right?
0: Yeah.
5: Okay. Colin's your bus driver.
0: Real.
5: I made that up.
34: Real.
5: He's got more front than a corner shop window. He's got more front than a corner shop window.
0: Fake.
5: He's got more front than a corner shop window.
2: I'll say
0: now
2: real.
0: It's real.
5: Fake.
2: Damn it.
5: You're dancing with a wet mop on your head, are you?
0: Fake.
2: Real.
3: Because they don't dance up there.
5: In a right pickle with She's in a right pickle with the postman's cousin.
3: I like that one, but I think it's fake, but I like that one.
5: Anderson?
2: Fake.
5: Fake. All right. Sorry, Ramon.
3: She's in a right
5: Scott,
3: pickle
5: enjoy
3: with
5: the show.
3: Postman's.
5: Try back tomorrow. I thought that was a good bit. Something different. We learned something today. Oh, and today's lightning round coming up. Oh, yeah, you got the sport.
2: Oh, yeah. Real quick, we got some sports to watch today. Marlins hosting the Rangers for a day game. 12:10 first pitch, and then World Cup action at Miami Stadium. Brazil, Scotland, kickoff 6 o'clock. Brazil heavily favored in this one. 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
5: Good morning. Right after 7 o'clock today, we'll be doing another Castronovo $1,000 Minute. Some breaking mosquito news coming up with Wendy Grossman, the official Jewish mother of the Paul Castronovo Show. But first, we jump into a little thing called the Lightning Round. We begin with celebrities shouldn't get married news. I don't know why they can't stay married. Jack White, his wife Olivia Jean, has filed for divorce, citing inappropriate marital conduct. This is his third divorce.
0: So cheating.
5: I looked it up. It's a legal term used primarily as a fault-based ground for divorce. It refers to actions or persistent behaviors by one spouse that cause the other significant mental anguish, distress, or physical harm, making it impossible or unsafe to continue living together. But the definition is intentionally broad. It serves as a catch-all legal phrase. So, she's out. AC/DC news. They announced a power-up pop-up event all across North America during their tour with exclusive merchandise, AC/DC-themed food, and more. It's not coming here, but I looked up the menu. Back in black bean soup. Dirty deeds done with cheese dip. I love this.
1: This is a bit.
5: You shook me all night Long Island steak. No. For those
0: this is real?
1: You didn't make these up.
5: For those about to rock lobster, shoot to thrill chili fries, and rock and roll ain't mashed potato. Awesome.
1: You didn't make any of those up?
5: I made every one of them up.
1: Oh.
0: Son of a bitch.
5: He's got the blues news in today's hot. Buddy Guy is doing his 90th birthday party with a concert at Radio City Music Hall October 1st. Let me just start rattling them off. Eric Clapton, Gary Clark Jr., Robert Cray, Billy Gibbons, Kenny Wayne Shepherd, Jimmy Vaughn, you name it. They're playing. John Mayer. Everybody's going to be there. It'll be televised, right?
0: Hopefully.
5: He's not just a joke thief news. I'm sorry. Carlos, I love you as a brother. Carlos Mencia has now pleaded not guilty, to 12 felony charges, alleging he failed to report or pay taxes on $8 million in her.
0: Will we ever see him in studio here again?
5: That's a great question. I texted him and he didn't know answer. I guess he was in jail.
0: Yeah, I saw the TMZ video of him getting out yesterday.
5: Oh, you did?
0: Yeah, you can see him. He's walking out, and the guy's like, hey,
5: I love
0: Carlos.
5: Him, but I don't know if he's dumb or what, but you got to pay your taxes, dude.
1: There's no excuse for him not to text you back if he's out of jail.
0: Like, I wonder how this happened.
5: I texted him because I was, kind of friend support a friend, but.
0: I wonder if they go, like, 1 year, nothing happens. They're like, wait a minute. Nothing happened? Let's see if we can go 2 years. Then 3 years. And then
5: he has multiple homes and businesses. He made all this money.
0: That's a good question, too. Why did it take 6 years for them to finally figure out this guy's not paying taxes?
1: Yeah, you hear that, everyone? You can do it for 5 years, but on year six, you better pay something.
5: Amputation news, celebrity style. You know that guy Joe Manganiello? He used to be married to Sofia Vergara for a minute.
1: Dope.
5: He's got a book coming out where he talks about a near-fatal 7-year health struggle. They're not saying when. But it started with, quote, a cascade of autoimmune-related illnesses that attacked his skin, thyroid, eyes, lungs, and digestive system. What followed was chronic pain, a life-saving organ amputation.
0: Organ amputation?
5: Thank you. That's where we're stuck on. Now, amputation means cutting something off. You normally don't use amputation for removing a spleen.
1: Oh, no wonder he wasn't in Magic Mike 2.
5: I don't know they didn't whack it off. But I
1: did.
5: That's what she said. Lightning round! Another health. This one, I don't know where it came from, but Daryl Hall of Hall & Oates.
0: Yeah.
5: Yeah, he had a kidney transplant this week. Just been casual kidney. So maybe his health, and he made this second lease on life. Maybe him and Daryl Hall can patch things up.
0: Yeah, hit the road again.
5: Diva news. Is Adele, would you say Adele? I mean, I love her talent. But is she kind of a...
0: She might be with all the shows she's
5: always cancels, and then she's just come back. Anyway, she's preparing for another comeback. It says Adele's spending at least a fortnight in London writing and recording music. Very English-centric.
1: For a comeback, like, of music or, like, a tour?
5: Oh, no. She's recording
1: just a comeback.
0: It's been a while since she's put out a new album, isn't it?
5: I remember she was doing this residency in Vegas, and then, like, she didn't show up the first night. She wasn't quite ready.
0: Or they kept pushing it back, too. Right. Like, the stage production's not ready.
5: Old rocker news, man. Rod Stewart. He was in concert in Utah, and he was fine, but then all of a sudden he needed an oxygen tank. He's like, we were performing at a high altitude, 1,500 meters above sea level. No one bothered to tell me that before the show. Didn't you know you're in Utah, bro?
0: I guess, you always think of Colorado, but I guess Utah is just as high.
5: 1,500 meters. What's that in feet? A few minutes before starting the gig, I asked my assistant if we were at altitude, and she said no. Anyway, he almost died. He was, like, dying. So here's a true story. About 20 years ago at morning show radio DJ camp, I was there, and the comedian was Billy Gardell, and we were both extremely heavy back then. Both of us were three bills, and we were in Colorado. And we were, after dinner, we were sitting in the hotel lobby. And guess I'm going to go ahead and turn in. And I go, all right, I'll go with you. And we start walking to the elevator. And he looks at me and goes, we that out of shape. We laugh about it to this day. because we were winded getting up from the couch and walking to the elevator.
1: I thought it was a different story. I thought you guys were walking down the slope and people were like, avalanche! No, look out!
5: We weren't skiing, but altitude is a thing, man. We went to Telluride with a radio station ski trip years ago, and it was at 13,000 feet, the base, and we were just like, the kids were sick. I couldn't even, I remember having, we were trying to, I was in shape at that trip, and I was trying to carry my son Nick down the street, because you know the kids when they fall asleep at the restaurant?
1: Yeah, you got to carry them.
5: So we're trying to, and then we walked to the restaurant, back to the hotel. Oh my God. And I had to stop my buddy Panunzio here. I go, you carry him. I'm going to leave him here. Enough with the gluten. A gluten-free cruise is now, Oceanic Cruises, 11 gluten-free restaurants. We want people to be able to go on vacation and not have to think about worrying about their food. Can you imagine how annoying that cruise would be?
1: I'm going to tell you right now.
5: What?
1: MSC and every other cruise line I've been on. You go to the buffet, at least. The buffet, they have a whole gluten-free section.
5: Do
1: this
5: they
1: isn't
5: really?
1: News.
5: It's a thing? Okay.
1: These guys are trying to make it news, but it's like every cruise does this.
5: Hey, here's news for our World Cup fans in town. Kraft has created TSA-compliant ranch dressing travel kits.
1: Let's go!
0: Nice! All right.
5: Quart-sized bags, enough ranch package to fill a bottle, and a ranch bottle-inspired luggage tag.
1: That is so funny.
5: I think it's hysterical.
0: I wonder if Hidden Valley will start advertising now in Europe and really start to make a push.
1: They should, bro.
0: They should, after all the momentum from this.
5: But here's another one. John Denver's Take Me Home Country Roads has become the victory anthem for the U.S. men's national team at the World Cup. Did you know that?
1: We've played it more this time than any other World Cup combined, so
5: that's
1: cool.
5: Well, the team came up with three songs, Sweet Caroline, Living on a Prayer, and then the John Denver. And I guess England took the Neil Diamond one.
1: Really?
5: I don't know why.
0: They can have it.
1: Anyway, I don't know why we don't go with Freebird. Like, it worked for the hockey team, Freebird.
0: Too long.
5: We need a hydration break, guys, so if you don't want to take one right now real quick. Okay, we're back. Pubis news.
1: I hate this.
0: It should be a weekly feature.
5: Olivia Cooke's pubic hair on House of Dragon was so big and hairy, it made her co-star leap across the room in shock while they were trying to film a sex scene. So I guess she wanted to play a prank, and she went back into wardrobe and said, I want a merkin. Give me a big one. And they gave her this big fiery red patch to go over
0: that's
5: her
0: hilarious.
5: Pubis.
1: They just have those in wardrobe departments?
0: I just grabbed a wig. just threw it on her.
5: They said her co-star jumped up and thought it was an animal between her legs.
1: Wait, which one was she?
5: I Olivia Cooke? I don't know who she is. I don't watch the show. House of the Dragon?
1: Oh, no. Never mind.
5: All right, World Cup news tonight, baby. There's a bunch of games or matches, if you will, but tonight, Scotland and Brazil, 6 o'clock. You want to put money on it that there's rain delays?
1: I'll put money on it.
0: I'm not taking that bet.
1: It's going to be good. By 6, we're going
5: to
1: be good.
5: Oh, man, I don't know if I'm going to be able to watch it because the second round of the NBA draft is on as well.
1: I'm just happy that Love Island isn't on tonight. Phew.
5: Can you just watch it at your own...
1: At your leisure?
5: Yeah.
1: Yeah, but it comes on at 9, and so you watch it when it comes out. It's nice.
5: Okay. I'm not really... You watch TV shows when they come on? Like, what is
1: that?
5: Do
1: you forget about appointment viewing?
5: What is it, 1978?
1: It's the best.
5: It's the worst.
0: You don't ever, like watching a series and it debuts Sunday nights, you don't watch it?
5: Not anymore. I watch them when I want to. I don't know if you heard, but they have this thing called
0: streaming.
5: Well,
0: there's also this thing called spoilers on Twitter.
5: Well, yeah, I stay off that garbage. Happy birthday to Lionel Messi. He's a pretty good soccer player, and he's 39 years old today. And as far as rock stars go, Mick Fleetwood of a band called Fleetwood Mac is
0: 82.
5: 79. And dang. That's today's a lot.
2: It's 7 o'clock. Piss off.
3: The only thing I want to hear right now is
4: The Clippy.
6: Everyone in this room is now dumber for having listened to
5: it. I know.
1: Like, I'm not gonna hide it. I'm not a big fan of soccer.
5: You say it every hour. I think that's
1: I'm not gonna hide it is the thing.
5: But you watch it.
1: Of course I watch it. Oh. But like I'm putting on Love Island.
0: Do you
1: before
0: find
1: I
0: it
1: put the
0: difficult
1: World Cup
0: to watch? At
1: time. Yes. All the time. Every time. Even
0: I
1: when
0: find
1: there's
0: myself
1: a goal.
0: Looking at my phone a lot. During soccer matches.
1: I've missed every goal because I'm on my phone.
5: I hate that they don't score a lot. Like I said, I put money down on England to win over Ghana, and it was 0-0. You know, and then I'm watching this game last night. Match. between Croatia and Panama. God forbid, all Panama had to do was score one. And I, nope.
1: It's terrible.
5: Can you, I can't imagine you, like, you fly all the way to the United States. You know, you're in the, you can't score. I mean, and then
1: against
5: you,
1: Croatia,
5: like tonight, if you spent all that money, you came from Scotland and you're going all the way to Hard Rock Stadium and you spent $3,000 on a ticket. Man, they didn't score, mate. They didn't score. Like, what?
0: Well, which round do they go to penalty shots?
5: And then you're watching the match and they're like, okay, it's almost over. Well, let's go ahead and add 5 minutes arbitrarily at the end. Have you seen this?
0: Oh, yeah.
5: Plus five.
1: Yeah.
5: My wife and I are like, I can't.

0: fighting.
1: Yeah, make it a cage, not a wall. Make it a cage.
2: And put it on ice.
0: All right, we just watched the Panthers are coming. All right, next.
3: Next, Mike found this one for me. James Franco.
0: Oh, yeah, I've been hearing about this. He's like, is he gone off the rocker?
3: But then some people are saying it's a marketing
1: play. Yeah,
3: rumors
1: are he might be trying to promote this new movie, but I don't know why he would claim to have seen this in his garage to promote this movie, which is completely unrelated.
4: That's it. That's my garage. It's normally where I paint. I was going out there. It was night. I was going to do night painting. And I go inside. And before I even turned the light on, I heard something. I thought it was an animal or something like that. And it wasn't. It was not. It was not a raccoon, squirrel. It was not a possum. No. I saw hand. I saw eyes. I saw glowing eyes. Okay. And hand. I don't know how many fingers, but hand.
0: Hand?
4: And speaking.
0: Singular?
4: Something. Coming out of a saying thing. Hand. And that was it. I ran.
0: Why does he keep saying hand?
4: I've not gone back in there.
0: A hand? Is it
4: but
0: spear?
4: I'm going to go.
0: Sphere, it's hand.
2: I love it. Hand? How many times did he say?
0: So James Franco, I saw a story with you know, his former best friend Seth Rogen the other day. Like, yeah, we don't talk, and I'm not going to explore getting back. So what did he do that got him so canceled?
1: Wasn't he taking?
3: I don't remember.
1: Oh, go ahead.
5: Allegations, sexual assault allegations,
0: and he was never proved.
5: Younger girls and things like that.
0: He was never disproven.
1: Yeah, I heard they're like underlings. I don't know if he was teaching acting in some school and taking advantage of the students.
5: Yeah.
1: I think is what.
5: Yeah,
1: was going
5: I heard
1: on.
5: The interview. He said he'll never talk to him again. Seth.
0: Yeah, you saw the same thing, right? That's it.
5: Yeah,
0: like,
5: I did.
0: Wow.
1: Or maybe he's just saying that publicly, but behind closed doors, they're still chilling.
3: I'm sorry, but
5: they work together a lot.
0: Yeah, they were like BFFs, as the kids say.
3: But that video's funny, right?
1: The James Franco video?
3: The alien with the hand.
1: Yeah,
5: he's on something.
0: I mean, he seems like he's on something.
1: He's either on something or this is a bit. I think it's most likely a bit.
0: If it's a bit and people still hate him, then it's not going to go over.
3: Correct.
0: Yeah. All right, and that's today's Calippi.
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9: I'm Mike Anderson.
10: I am Luis Diaz.
5: And I'm Wendy Grossman. An air quality alert is in effect for Miami-Dade until 3 this afternoon. It expires just 3 hours before Scotland battles Brazil at Miami Stadium. Now, we've got afternoon thunderstorms on tap, and of course, that could trigger the stadium's lightning protocol. Here's how it's going to work. A single strike within 8 miles instantly will stop play, and then it'll start a 30-minute countdown. So if we have one of those, that's a half-hour delay right off the bat.
0: Immediately,
5: so it could be a long
0: night.
5: 8 miles
0: away...
5: Yep.
0: And, you know, I guess because it takes a minute to clear the stands, right?
5: Yeah. It's a half hour at minimum. And then, so we're lucky the game starts at 6.
0: Why didn't they start the games at like noon? TV?
1: Yeah. Well, probably.
0: West Coast?
3: It's in Miami. People will die.
0: Oh,
3: these are people.
0: Oh,
3: yeah.
5: It'll be 118 degrees.
0: It's freaking hot here.
3: Just do it at like 8 p.m., 9 p.m. Give us the 9 p.m. game.
1: Yeah, go later. That's a good idea, too.
0: That's not a bad idea because then it's East Coast, you know, whatever, right? After the rain, it's going
5: to
0: be a nightmare.
5: Yeah, and they said that, didn't they say the turf is going to be able to take in a ton of water? Like it's special turf so that if it does rain really hard, it'll be fine.
3: Ross has put a lot of money into this grass. Like it's ready for rain. Rain is not going to be an issue.
5: Yeah.
0: All right, what else?
5: All right. There won't be any fireworks ban imposed for the 4th of July here in Florida. But because of the lingering drought, people are advised to be responsible when it comes to lighting devices that fly and explode. Most of the state is at a low to moderate risk of fire danger. Of course, we know all about that here. So be careful. Today marks 5 years since the Surfside condo collapse, killing 98 people. The tragedy has led to tighter inspection laws, with boards now required to keep reserves on tap. This morning at 10, the town will hold its annual remembrance ceremony to support the victim's family, as also they will pay tribute to the first responders who worked nonstop to search for the survivors. An e-bike safety bill has one more hurdle to cross before becoming law. The bill passed the state legislature last week and is now headed to Governor Ron DeSantis for his signature. The bill requires e-bike riders to stay under 10 miles.

0: miles an hour on the sidewalks when a pedestrian is within 50 feet. Violators could be fined $30. Local governments will also still be able to pass their own laws. I don't know about you guys, but you guys have seen all these e-bikes. They're crazy around my neighborhood, and they weave in and out. They're like reckless. You seen them?
1: Oh, yeah. Yeah. I mean, and half really of them are kids that are reckless to begin with, and you put them on an e-scooter flying, and they're fast.
2: No, too. If you're a parent and you let your kids ride those things, like, okay, be prepared for what's coming. And that means, like, serious injury.
1: Yeah.
2: But
1: then
2: again, I had a moped in college.
1: Right. That thing wasn't going like 50 miles an hour.
2: You talk about something that is repels women.
3: A moped?
2: Put a guy in a moped. Hey, honey, what's up?
1: I don't know. Is that worse or better than those scooters, those e-scooters?
3: I thought the weirdest thing was a Vespa.
2: Vespas are cool.
3: The coolest guy I knew when I was like younger and in like sales and doing like day jobs and stuff drove a Vespa. And I was like, you drive a Vespa? And he would drive on there with like these beautiful women.
2: Yeah, when I was in
3: back.
2: Rome,
3: like, it was unbelievable.
2: All these beautiful Italian women dressed from head to toe to kill, beautiful hair. They were riding around on Vespas.
1: Yeah, women.
3: Yeah, this is a dude.
2: All right, back to the news.
0: All right, speaking of, we all know it's hump day, but did you know it's also National Mosquito Week as well? Experts are reminding you to use all your common sense tips, wear long sleeves, make sure your screen door mesh is not falling apart, get rid of all standing water near your property, things like that. So obviously, we're hitting the peak of the season.
2: We have, like, my wife, we can sit in my backyard, and I can sit there completely comfortable, and then she'll have 50 mosquitoes around her ankles. And so I looked up this thing. Is it what you eat?
1: Blood type.
2: So there's a myth that mosquitoes like sweet blood, but the truth is what actually attracts mosquitoes to humans has more to do with skin and odor than our blood. So
3: if we smell good or we smell
2: when
3: bad.
2: When mosquitoes are looking to bite people, they're attracted to the carbon dioxide we exhale, but it's the smell of our skin that focuses their attention. Mm. So in other words, if you smell like a strawberry and there's sweetness, maybe they'll come over to you.
1: Yeah, because I'm like you. I'd never have much of an issue. Girlfriend is covered.
2: Okay, so maybe
0: that's weird.
2: Is it the perfume? I mean,
0: it must be. I'm covered all the time. My boys are fine. I swear.
3: It's people. It's certain people get, and that now that explains the science of why. But yeah,
2: also,
3: I've always been like, one of my daughters gets bit.
2: You would think Mike and I would be getting chewed up. Alcohol makes humans more attracted to mosquitoes. That is my mosquito stat of the day.
3: Yeah,
2: next.
3: They don't like fireball.
0: All right. We got another plane crazy this morning.
2: It's plane crazy.
0: Oh, no. I thought the thing was coming on. All right, this time it's a JetBlue Airbus A320 that was heading from White Plains, New York to Orlando when it was struck by lightning just after takeoff. Here's what it sounded like when the pilot called it in.
4: 195, I just wanted to verify some information. Are you declaring an emergency?
5: No, we just got struck by lightning on the climb out from White Plains, and it fried our weather radar, and we can't continue.
4: Okay, and JetBlue 195, Roger. Descend and maintain 4,000, and I'll get you some ride reports on final.
0: Yeah, the flight was diverted to JFK. It landed safely, and everybody was fine. But,
2: so what's the ruling? Like, we just talked about lightning at Hard Rock Stadium, or what do they call it here?
3: Miami Stadium.
2: And if there's a lightning strike within 8 miles, they have to ground. So this plane's taking off, and there's lightning right there at the airport.
1: Yeah, what the hell?
3: Yeah, airplanes fly above.
2: No.
3: The lightning.
1: It was on
3: ascent,
1: right?
2: I've been at Fort Lauderdale Airport grounded because there was a storm close to the airport. And you're like, it's all right, you know. So he said it was on approach, or did he say on takeoff?
0: Takeoff.
2: Okay, so why were they not grounded? I don't want to be in a plane that gets struck
1: Wendy,
2: by friggin' lightning.
3: Maybe it's
1: imagine how loud that is inside the fuselage. Can you imagine?
0: I mean.
3: You think your phone breaks if it's plugged in? Like, if you're charging your phone at that point, does it break?
2: Don't touch anything metal. I've been so scared on my boat in lightning storms that I'm like, and my friends are like, oh, no, you got to, you know, you're grounded. My old friend.
1: Well, RJ Boyle wears the rubber gloves, and that's
2: he does.
3: Oh, wait, yeah, but when you're in a car, the reason you can get hit by electric is the wheels. Were they in the air when they got struck? Because then there's no wheels.
0: Yes. They had to divert the flight to JFK and land as soon as possible. So they left White Plains and went to JFK. That's pretty
2: quick
0: close.
2: So, it's like a 3-minute flight.
0: Yeah, it's like 3 minutes.
2: Wow. All right.
0: Yeah. All right. The FAA says it's going to roll out a new AI-powered tool designed to predict problems before they cause delays. Officials say the technology can make flying more efficient and reduce cancellations. The AI is going to be used to analyze safety and operational data and identify risks earlier. So hopefully AI will help us avoid future problems like this. And Meta CEO Mark Zuckerberg wants in on the prediction market bandwagon, with Kalshi and Polymarket gaining popularity. The New York Times is reporting that Meta is now working on an app called Arena. It will reportedly not involve bets with money when it starts, but obviously that's going to change. So be aware of that.
2: And that's today's lightning round. No, I mean news. It's 7:22. The Castronovo $1,000 Minute is next. $1,000 could be yours if you can answer 10 questions in 60 seconds. 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Let's play.
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2: Let's see here. I'm looking at my questions. I have not quizzed Lewis or Mike Anderson.
1: We have no idea how tough these are.
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26: World Cup fever, yeah.
2: Yeah, who are you rooting for?
26: USA, of course.
2: Do you know what the FIFA 15 is?
26: Isn't that the amount of years that they've been doing this?
1: The amount of weight you gain while here in the States?
2: Yes!
1: Is it?
2: remember the freshman 15 from college?
3: Americans.
2: Yeah.
3: Really are fast.
2: So these bastards are coming to the United States and they're like, let's go to Taco Bell, and they're just loving it, right?
3: How much ranch have they been guzzling?
2: Ranch dressing, barbecue, steak, clam chowder. They are eating all our pizza,
1: hot dogs, sausages,
2: sandwich, subs, and things that they don't get in their homes, and they're all packed up.
1: I bet you there's no cheesesteaks in Europe, right?
2: I know there's
1: five guys over there at this point in Italy, but I've never heard of like a European cheesesteak.
2: All I can tell you is my buddy Eros, when he comes to the United States from Italy, the first thing he wants, Paul, I want to go get a hamburger. Paul, let's go get a hamburger. They got a Hard Rock Cafe. I want a hamburger. And I always take him to, like, you know where I took him for a burger last time? Is there Louis Bossi. You know Louis Bossi?
1: Isn't it a steak joint?
2: No, it's an Italian joint, but they make a good-ass burger. And He was very happy. Pour us a good hamburger. It's your friend Anthony. He make a good burger. He make a good hamburger. Anyway, Javier, let's jump right into the questions for you. What, may I ask what you do as a profession?
26: Sell diesel engine parts.
2: All right. Is there money in that? Decent?
26: Yeah.
2: Yeah.
1: Duh.
2: Yeah, I don't know. I'm not in the engine business. Who do you sell to? Do you sell to
3: people that need diesel engine parts, Paul?
2: How'd I know? All right.
26: Yes, exactly.
2: All right, Big Diesel. Let's go. Question number one. You get ready to start the clock?
1: Clock's ready.
2: What is the capital of Italy? Go. All that.
26: You guys suck.
2: We don't suck. You suck.
3: I love this game.
26: I don't know, Florence.
2: No.
3: Bro, you could have Googled it. You had a whole minute.
2: Go ahead. You got another guess.
26: The
2: Pope lives over there. Vatican? The Pope's around there. And you got the...
26: Rome.
2: Yeah, well. Oh, son of a crap.
0: Son of a crap.
2: Yeah, that. Well,
26: exactly.
2: Go sell some diesel parts, Mr. Cocky.
26: Make up the $1,000, yep.
2: I love you to death. Try again, Javier.
26: All right, buddy. Take care. Bye.
2: Take care, brother.
3: Damn.
2: Yeah, you know what? When they hang up, I know they just hate me. Like, they're like, you're such a dick. But I mean, I don't know. It seems like Rome would have been an easy number one.
3: Yeah, the roads lead there.
2: I mean, it seems like...
1: Is it the most famous
3: city? And it wasn't built
1: city?
3: In a day.
2: It's like the most famous city in the world.
3: How does the city have two phrases? Rome wasn't built in a day. All roads lead to Rome. That's unfair.
2: I don't think the all roads leads to Rome is that popular a slogan.
3: It wasn't...
2: Back in the day.
3: Back in the... Bro, when all the roads led there, it was crazy.
2: All right, let's jump. We have the Wednesday...
3: When in Rome?
1: Yes.
2: Oh, wow.
1: Three.
2: It's the most popular city on planet Earth, right?
1: Give us a call. Any other Rome sayings?
2: Well, what other city has a slogan? I mean, New York, the city that never sleeps.
3: Yeah,
1: Vegas,
3: slogan?
1: No. Whatever happens in Vegas stays.
2: Okay. Yeah.
3: Miami, where you get herpes.
2: That is not the slogan.
3: It's not?
2: It should be. We have our troll call bit. Listeners were particularly mean over the last couple of weeks. And then we have a question that we're going to pose, and I think this is going to blow up. What is the Spirit Airlines of every industry?
1: We already mentioned one, that CVS is the Spirit.
2: I don't know
1: of drugstores.
3: I know the CVS. I know the Spirit Airlines of restaurants, and it's not even close. Once we
2: all
3: say
2: right,
3: it, you're going to know.
2: Let's jump. We'll come back as the Paul Castronovo Show continues.
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4: Before Troll Call, I'd like to just an update. If you were listening around this time yesterday morning, we read I don't want to lump you guys in. I read a corporate email from our company, iHeart, internal communication only, about an audience perception study that asked us to get more folksy with the audience and begin using show nicknames to call. They want Mike and Lewis and to start calling me Sport or Chief or Ace. They want me to call Mike Slugger or Champ or Bucko, and they want us to call Lewis Martes de Taco or El Lento,
8: which is the slow one,
4: which is damn funny.
8: I hate this.
4: I know you do. Anyway, I read it on the air, and then as soon as I get off the air, man, this email comes out. Subject, and I'm gonna get. Listen, I've been doing this for 40 some years. If they fire me, I got plenty of them. I'm good. I love my job. But if I get fired over this stuff, then I feel like it was worth it. Do you know? Does that make sense to you guys?
8: No, yeah. Mike and I will definitely love sitting in the unemployment line and like, you know what?
4: I feel bad about that part of it. Immediate guidance regarding on-air content. Nickname email segment. Dear Paul. We're writing from iHeart Programming and Standards following review of this morning's broadcast segment involving the internal nickname email discussion. While we fully appreciate the humor and spontaneity that defines the Paul Castronovo Show, we do need to flag that the email in question was intended as off-air internal correspondence and should not have been read verbatim on air. Go ahead. Thank you.
8: As you read this one verbatim on air.
4: Well, cool. A few reminders. This is where I feel like I could get a few reminders moving forwards. Internal emails, even humorous or lighthearted ones, are not automatically cleared for broadcast. Oops. Anything labeled corporate, staff only, or research findings should be treated as off limits unless pre-approved. Nickname discussions involving staff or audience suggestions should remain in editorial control before airing. That said, we understand the segment landed well with listeners and generated strong engagement. We're just asking for a quick layer of review before similar content goes live in the future. Consider this a friendly reminder rather than a formal reprimand. Go get him.
8: All right.
4: Go get him, Tiger.
8: That's positive. I like Tiger. We should call you Tiger. And then you start driving bad.
4: Yeah, no. All right, moving on. I'm sure that they'll be like, that email was not meant to be read on the air, but it is.
8: That one didn't say confidential, so you're good.
17: I'm going to put it on the schedule right now, 7:40, third email reading.
4: To read in there, yeah.
8: So this is no longer a friendly reminder. This is a reprimand.
4: Come to my office after the show. All right, troll call!
18: You're not happy, man. You're an old fart.
4: Troll call!
21: Shut the f*** up and maybe you'll learn a lesson.
4: I'm going to go, since I was in surgery last week, we didn't do troll calls, so I'm going to go back to some of the videos. What happens is we post reels on Instagram and Facebook and Twitter and whatnot, and then listeners comment. And if you're willing to say nasty stuff about us, you should be willing to hear your name on the radio as we respond in kind. So I went to Costa Rica, and I posted a picture of myself standing in a two-hour line trying to get into the country. And it was like, oh, man. All you think about it, when you go on vacation and you get to it and it's 2 hours, you're like, what? Just let us in, bro.
8: Right.
4: Yeah, we can't all be bad guys.
8: Right.
4: It just took forever. And I took a picture of it and posted it.
8: Now, question, do you mind in America a two-hour wait or just in a foreign country? Like, let me through.
4: When I come here.
8: Oh, yeah, I'll keep it safe.
4: No. I don't know why it takes so long. I don't, I mean, I've never seen like it. But I wrote, hey, is TSA pre-check worth it? It was just a joke. Renfest 87. Guy flies private-ish half the time, and suddenly he's Rosa Parks of airport lines. Hey, idiot. TSA pre-check isn't for going to another country. You are high.
0: Boom!
4: Richard White, TSL. This is the most adversity he's faced since the restaurant ran out of Branzino.
17: Damn.
4: That's good. I posted a picture to rain. Remember, like, I went on vacation and I stayed in a rainforest. It had poured, and I was like, guess what happens in the rainforest? It rains. Jose Parnia, 123. Bro, you went to the rainforest. What did you expect? Next week, went to the ocean. It was wet.
5: Winning.
8: That's funny.
4: God, that's not funny, but mean. We gaffed a big mahi-mahi.
17: Yeah, that AI mahi-mahi.
4: No, it's real. God. Carlin FLA, Carla in FLA said, you versus fish, the only rivalry where the fish has less chance than your Miami Dolphins.
6: Boom.
8: Oh, I hate that.
4: Reggie 84, congrats, you beat something that can't breathe air.
6: Boom.
4: Catch and release? Nah, catch and content.
5: Boom.
4: And then I remember the video I posted about JetBlue and I had a whole empty row to myself that I didn't.
8: With the Jets.
4: Paul goes from private jet vibes to middle seat energy in 12 seconds.
5: Winning.
4: Rich white people problems for 50, Alex. Well, all I was hoping for was a row of myself. God.
8: Even poor white people want a row to themselves. That's a little unfair.
17: Yeah. Come on.
4: Troll call this week. Hernia edition.
17: Oh, yeah. Big topic. Week and a half.
4: I know. I posted a photograph of myself in the hospital room before surgery on the Instagram stories. Benny 3 said, bros posting hospital pics for a hernia. My grandpa fixed his with duct tape and a beer.
6: Boom.
8: That's not medically approved.
4: And then I put a picture of me getting the matzo ball soup from Wendy.
17: Yeah, where you look high as hell.
4: Seth 12, I wasn't.
17: Look at the picture, though.
4: Really?
17: I'm sure it was... you weren't on any pain meds at the time?
4: Oh, maybe.
17: Or maybe you were crying?
4: Seth
17: 124. Before you took the picture.
4: No, it was Father's Day. Seth 124 @! Says, posting matzo ball soup like you just survived chemo is insane. It's soup, bro. Not a Netflix documentary. And then one more, the Mog battle.
8: Yeah.
4: Which I thought was funny.
17: They came at us on that one. Mostly me. But.
4: Paul, Mike, and Lewis doing a Mog battle is hilarious because nobody's winning the jawline contest. Oh, this was the best one ever. Paul was going for blue steel. Unfortunately, he landed on Blue Cross Blue Shield.
8: That's hilarious.
4: That's a good joke, man. Wow.
5: Boom.
4: All right, that's all I got.
17: I pulled up the picture.
4: You got a decent one?
17: Look at your eyes in this photo.
4: Oh. I look buzzed.
17: You look like you're in outer space.
4: When did I post that damn thing? I don't know.
17: It must have been Saturday. Yeah, it was Saturday.
8: So,
17: or maybe even Friday evening.
4: If I posted that, yeah, all right, I was hurting. I was buzzed, yeah.
17: You definitely are high. Go to our @Castronova show, @PaulCastronova show, if you want to see Paul high as hell.
4: You should follow us anyway on the Instagrams and leave us nice messages. All right, do you want to get into the topic here?
17: Please.
4: All right. We'll take a short break, but we want people to call in because we think this is a good one. And I don't know, where did this start?
8: So we saw the Carnival Cruise Line fight yesterday. And I couldn't shake the thought out of my head that Carnival is the boat equivalent of Spirit Airlines. I know Spirit Airlines is dumb, but their Spirit.
4: Spirit Airlines was famous for many things, being somewhat ratchet, but there was always a fight at the gate or at the terminal or at the ticket counter or whatever.
8: Affordable and violent.
4: And we don't know, is it because things are cheap that the crazies get involved? Like, it's the 400 level. At Hard Rock Stadium, of airlines. So then Carnival Cruise Lines has a giant fight. Like, we
8: every time something happens, it seems to be
4: most
8: Carnival.
4: Americans, like, we can't even comprehend fighting in a scenario where, Like you're getting on a plane.
8: Yeah, bro.
4: Or you're getting off a cruise or on a, I can't even.
17: Yeah, you're on vacation. You should be laid back, relaxed.
4: But people are just maniacs. So Lewis had the idea like, all right, if Spirit Airlines is the top.
8: Yeah.
4: Of that industry. It's the Spirit Airlines of the airline industry.
17: Or the bottom of that industry.
4: Well, there you go. What is in every industry has a Spirit Airlines?
8: Yeah. So my first one that I thought of was immediate.
4: Carnival.
8: Carnival gave me the idea.
4: Yeah.
8: But then I thought about restaurants. Waffle House.
4: Oh.
8: Is the Spirit Airlines.
4: All right.
8: Of Waffle.
4: All right. I see where we're going here.
8: So every industry has to have one. Think of an industry.
4: Let's let our listeners nominate someone, and then we have to, it has to be seconded. And then we'll build.
8: Yeah.
4: An entire, like every, all right, so you got restaurants.
8: Yeah, because if you dispute with the restaurants.
4: Restaurants, convenience store.
8: Yes. I got a convenience store
4: parks.
8: Too.
4: All right. What is that?
17: Amusement parks. Maybe even what?
8: Hotels.
17: Beach? What is the Spirit Hotels, Airlines?
4: Or maybe motel.
8: Motels.
4: Motels. What? No, beach.
17: I was saying, what beach is the Spirit Airline beach right. in South Florida?
4: Start now.
17: Hollywood.
4: If your listeners can get through quickly at 877-210-5936, be part of the show. 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
30: Hialeah is the Spirit Airlines of cities.
4: Well,
30: have a hectic.
4: Fully expected that one. We posed the question moments ago, if Spirit Airlines is the Spirit Airlines of airlines and Carnival Cruise Lines is the Spirit Airlines of the cruise industry, can we name each? I didn't get a lot of phone calls. We got a bunch of iHeart messages on the app, the TalkBack mic. But so what? So you think Waffle House?
8: I think Waffle House has to be the restaurant version of Spirit Airlines.
1: The fights.
4: What is it? Is it? Is there? Yeah. Any place drunks show up.
2: I mean, Denny's would be a close second, but nobody takes Waffle House.
4: Yeah, Denny's would be number two. I think you're right. What about gas station?
2: I said 7-Eleven.
4: No.
3: I don't know,
2: what's
3: man.
2: Worse?
1: 7-Eleven is like Delta. Like, it's not Wawa.
4: There's a 7-Eleven near, sort of nearby house that is, like they have.
2: Oh, I figured it out.
4: They have fresh fruit.
2: It's a convenience store, but the quick stops.
4: Quick stop. Yeah, there's a ratchet versions of them. All right, play another message.
5: Good morning, gentlemen. Walmart is the spirit of retail chains.
4: Oh. No. Yeah.
1: More than Dollar General?
2: Oh, yeah, you're right. Which is also yellow.
1: Which is also yellow and black.
2: Dollar General,
4: but 100%. But Walmart has, they have viral stuff. Like, remember Muffin Top?
1: Oh, all the craziest stuff happens
4: at Walmart. Yeah, so
1: but, you know what? Dollar General might be Frontier, where it's worse than Spirit, but we just don't know about it.
4: All right, that's the question. What has just moved? Has anything moved into that? Like, who's taken the mantle?
1: Not yet.
2: Yeah, we haven't seen enough footage from airports to
1: Allegiance on the way, though.
4: A week ago, when we did a couple of our plane crazies, was it Frontier that had? There were some fights on airlines. Do we know?
3: Yeah. And Ryanair?
4: They're not
3: big. We had that one.
4: Ryanair, they're not big enough.
3: Yeah, well, we have Frontier. We've had a bunch of them.
4: We'll give it some time. All right. All right, so.
2: I was going to say grocery stores. I think I have figured out Fresco Supermarket.
4: Never heard of it.
2: The yellow one.
4: Artie Capitini says Circle K.
1: Fresco y Mas.
4: Circle K. What about Aldi?
2: No.
4: They're nice? Stop.
1: Aldi's Southwest. It's budget friendly, but it's good.
4: It's clean and nice.
1: But it's nice. No fights at an Aldi.
4: What's that other one? Sprouts? No. Okay. They're nice.
2: Sprouts is nice.
1: Sprouts is
4: Fresh Market's kind of nice.
2: That's flying private. I mean, Sedano's kind of, but Fresco y Mas is.
4: We don't have a Sedano's by me.
2: No, some Sedano's are better than others, too. Much like Walmart's. They're like bad Walmart's and relatively decent ones.
1: Yeah, but there's no good Dollar General.
4: We got it.
2: Right.
4: Publix is the GOAT, right? See, if Albertsons was still here, Albertsons was rough. I guess Winn-Dixie. Oh, they're out of business, aren't they?
2: No, they're still around.
1: Just about.
4: Are you sure?
1: Down here.
2: I passed one not too long ago.
4: I don't know. Wendy would know.
1: I think Winn-Dixie owns Fresco because the Winn-Dixie that used to be by my house.
4: All right, let's go with Winn-Dixie.
1: Yeah.
4: And Czech Cola is the Spirit Airlines of soda.
1: I said this earlier. Six Flags has to be the Spirit Airlines of theme parks.
2: Yeah, I think you're right.
4: Because things always happen at them.
1: Yeah, Cedar Point is always is there's one of them in Ohio, and they're always great.
2: I mean,
1: you've got Disney and Universal, and Six Flags is budget friendly.
4: Is
1: and
4: it?
1: Something is we always
4: never
1: going went, wrong.
4: We,
1: here.
4: Our family never. We lived in Florida, so we never had to go to a Six Flags.
1: Well, they're
2: a
1: good
2: lot in the Northeast.
4: They're good.
1: They're good.
4: So then, why would they be a Spirit?
1: Because they're good.
2: I mean, what's below that? That's
1: exactly the fair.
2: Yeah, at that point, yeah, you're talking about carnivals. And stuff.
4: Carnivals and fairs. That's where you're at, and they're all the same. Carnies are just scary anyway.
1: Yeah, but I wouldn't compare that to a theme park.
4: Do you think
1: theme parks are?
4: Do you
1: permanent.
4: Think that they do background testing on carny workers?
2: Hell no.
1: I think you have to. I think if you don't have three prior arrests, you're not getting employed.
4: All right. If you want to join the conversation, you can leave us a message in the iHeartRadio app's Talk Back Mike. But now it's time for the news.
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17: Mike Anderson here.
18: I'm Luis Diaz.
3: And I'm Wendy Grossman. Oddly, there is no official heat advisory in effect for South Florida, even though our feels like temperatures will be between 105 and 110 degrees today. That's because advisories are only issued when the heat index is expected to exceed that range for at least two consecutive days. But we've got a lot of thunderstorms in the forecast and an air quality alert out in Miami-Dade until 3 this afternoon. That expires just 3 hours before Scotland battles Brazil at Miami Stadium. We're expecting thunderstorms, so we'll see how that game goes because, of course, there's going to be lightning delays.
4: Don't run out of beer, lightning the sky should hear.
3: Yeah,
4: that's a slogan.
1: That was cool.
4: Yeah, that rhymed.
3: Yeah, there you go. The iconic Hard Rock Cafe at Bayside Marketplace is going to close in August after more than 30 years in business, resulting in over 100 jobs lost. The brand says its lease is up this year and it has simply decided not to renew it. But Paul, I'm sure you remember back in the 90s, you could hardly get in that place, right?
4: That place, I mean, I had a lot of good times down there. I will say this. Next to the Hotel Intercontinental on Biscayne Boulevard, the bathroom at that Hard Rock Cafe.
2: Really? Was that nice?
4: So nice. And a private, really? Private stalls, floor to door.
1: Classy.
4: Air conditioning vent blowing on you. The only thing missing was like a magazine rack. But they had things to read on the wall. It was so nice. Yeah. The Hard Rock Cafe used to be like the place. Yeah. I mean, every city I ever went to that had one, you had to have a T-shirt.
3: Yes.
4: Like, I got off the plane in Amsterdam, and I went to, I'm going to the Hard Rock Cafe. I went to the one in London. I mean, everywhere I ever went, Germany, they had a Hard Rock Cafe. It was the coolest thing. And I remember the one in Amsterdam. And the guy says, which menu would you like?
2: What? What do you
4: mean? And one menu was lunch? One menu was the food menu. The other one was the pot and hashish menu.
2: At a Hard Rock?
4: At the Hard Rock Amsterdam. Damn. And I remember sitting next to some guy. I'm ordering a beer, and he's smoking hash under a glass thing right at the table. I'm like 30 years old. This is the greatest thing ever.
1: Well, I remember when I went to Philly to watch the Dolphins play, my wife and I, there was a Hard Rock right next to our hotel. So that's where we had dinner the first night we were there. And it was just empty. Like, it was dead. Like, a methed out homeless lady walked in and started creating a scene. And security was like, we got her. And, like, we spoke to our server. She comes in there every other night just causing a scene. So like, it's just.
4: What happens to all the
2: they become a Bubba Gump
4: all the memorabilia. What are they going to do with it? I mean, are they closing them around? I mean, we got the Hard Rock Hotel. I mean, can they revitalize the Hard Rock Cafe?
1: I think they got to just turn the Hard Rock Cafe into what the guitar is and just become a hotel casino chain.
4: But you can't
1: because no one's going to the cafe anymore.
4: Why?
1: Even at the casino, when me
4: Do
1: and my
4: they
1: wife
4: even have
1: go
4: the
1: there,
4: cafe anymore?
1: They have the cafe, but that's the only place you can eat at because everything else has a huge wait time. Right. Cafe, walk right
4: but
1: in.
4: But they always have good burgers.
1: The burgers are fine.
4: Like, I know.
2: Same vein as like Planet Hollywood died out.
4: Yeah.
2: ESPN Zone.
4: Yeah. They have ESPN Zone.
2: Remember that?
4: Yeah,
2: they were all. Cool. Every city had one downtown.
4: Disney World at Universal or at Disney Village.
10: The boardwalk. Universal.
4: The boardwalk. Yeah. Oh, I love the. Okay, let's go on.
3: They had that. Okay, so in this one, they have Paul McCartney letters. They have Michael Jackson's $8,000 studded leather jacket. Wow. They have an embroidered coat costing $6,000 that Madonna wore in the movie Truth or Dare. And a $15,000 Gibson Flying V electric guitar that belonged to Jimi Hendrix. I don't know what's going to go. I guess they'll put
4: it
3: up for auction.
4: Nah, I think there's someone that works for the company. We interviewed him years ago that is the curator of all. And they rotate them to different Hard Rocks. You know, you got the hotel. I'm sure it'll, you know. Anyway, that's the end of an era. Next.
3: Yeah. Fisher Island Home sold for $10.5 million, marking the largest of five condo contracts, exceeding $4 million signed in Miami-Dade. The unit is 3,600 square feet in the waterfront Plaza della Luna residences.
4: Oh, yeah.
3: It has three bedrooms, 3.5 baths, a private elevator, a wine fridge, and a rain shower. Each room opens up to terraces that overlook Miami's Government Cut and Marina.
4: What was
3: Savannah
4: that?
3: Guthrie
4: oh, yeah,
3: breaks...
1: What was that? Oh, yeah. Like you're aware of this lifestyle.
4: Island, I hosted a charity event there with Young Ron. And I thought to myself, well, if I ever hit the lottery, this is where I'm moving.
1: Brother, I did a show there.
4: You've been there. It's unbelievable, right? It's the wealthiest of the wealth. I mean, freaking Oprah was there.
1: Life changing.
2: But then you got to take a ferry to get the.
4: Oh, yeah.
2: That's a pretty big deal. It's gonna. How long does it take you think to get
4: there,
2: on the ferry
4: you,
2: off the ferry?
4: You probably don't.
1: It was quick.
2: You're probably retired.
4: I was gonna say you don't have to work if you live there.
1: The only thing that must suck is like Amazon or like even just going grocery.
2: Oh God,
1: store,
2: yeah, getting packages.
1: Going to the grocery,
4: dude. If you got that money, you just like Uber Eats it, just deliver it. I mean, like Instacart. I'm not going grocery shopping.
1: Yeah, I'm sure
3: Your
1: Uber Eats will ride the ferry.
4: Yeah, they have people that do things for you.
2: How many,
4: please,
2: like restaurants are on that island?
4: There are a bunch of them.
1: I performed at a bar there. It was crazy.
4: I've been to a few
1: insane
4: parties there, and
1: it's got to be the best.
4: Stayed there two or three times.
1: They have a hotel, or you stayed at like a buddy's place?
4: No, I stayed in a was it a condo? A house? God, I don't remember.
8: It's Fisher Island. It was a mansion.
4: You know, I've been to it a bunch of times, and it's every time I've been there. Dude, the best for me is my career. Me and Young Ron hosting an event with Burt Reynolds, the three of us on stage together. And do you know what the worst part of this? There's not one photograph.
2: Oh,

0: The Boys and Girls Club Rendezvous. I did it with Rick Case, the famous car dealer. He and his family brought me in to do that. And
1: that's so cool.
0: And I got to host an event with Burt Reynolds, and Fisher Island is the coolest place ever. And we got to go. It's 12 minutes past the hour of 8 o'clock in the morning, and we got Def Leppard tickets burning a hole in our pocket. We want you to have them. The show is October 15th at the Hard Rock Live. 15th. And Florida Man or Not is coming up next. We have three goofy stories. 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But first, you got to get through by calling 877-210-5936. 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

0: the Florida Man.
1: Yeah, Florida Man or not is brought to you by Plantation Ford. That band Def Leppard coming in concert at the Hard Rock Live. Joe Elliott, the guitar player, he's been texting me, DMing me all week. Yeah.
2: Didn't know you guys are so tight.
1: Well, it's a bot, but I'm, you know, he's, let's see if he hit me back yesterday. You guys claimed that it was a, I read you all the texts from him. And I, my last text back to him, DM on Twitter was, hey, I had Phil Collin on my radio show a couple of weeks ago. Good dude. And Rick's an old friend. You should come on sometime. His response was, well, thanks for the love and support you showered on me. It's been a wonderful year having fans like solidly behind me. This is my way of saying thank you to the people who brought me this far.
3: And then he asked you for your social security number.
1: I'm waiting for that.
3: Yeah.
1: Anyway, it's BS. Lisa Correo, everybody.
4: Hi.
1: Comedian extraordinaire joins us for Florida Man or Not. Apparently, you must need something from us.
3: Yeah, always.
1: What do you got?
3: I wanted to talk about your vasectomy that you just...
1: No, it's not a vasectomy. It was an adidectomy.
3: Oh.
2: I forgot.
5: A what?
3: Don't ask.
5: Oh, I slowed it down in my head.
1: Appendectomy. No, what? I had a hernia surgery. What am I talking about? Alex is in my... You got a show tonight?
3: I do, at the Fort Lauderdale Improv. Come on, Alex.
1: Stand-up comedy?
3: Stand-up comedy.
1: So wait, you're telling people they should get off the couch and go out and watch live comedy?
3: Isn't
1: hell yeah.
3: Isn't it crazy to actually go places now because we're all so addicted to our screens? Have you been to a store lately? No one knows what they're doing. Even the people working there, they're like, we don't know how to do our job.
1: I like the shopping.
3: I like going out.
1: Yeah, I don't mind. I mean, now that I've been trapped at home with this stupid...
2: Well, that was just for a weekend.
1: Yeah, it's tough.
3: Yeah, you can't handle
1: it. I am not made for sitting around.
3: No.
1: Right. And even, you know, during the COVID, I got involved in the Instagram shopping. Not the Instagram, the Instacart and whatnot.
3: Yeah, yeah.
1: It sucks. Give me... I can go to the store.
3: I love going to a grocery store.
1: Yeah,
3: me
1: I like too. To
3: my
1: pick
3: favorite
1: out a big,
3: hangout.
1: Let me ask you guys a question before I get into this story. Maybe we could get into it. So I made a skirt steak on my grill. What was last night?
2: Tuesday night.
3: Did you marinate it?
1: No, I made it Monday night. Yeah, I marinated the whole thing. Cooked it. I had it last night again for leftovers. How many days do we do leftovers? Do I come home and have the what's left for lunch today? Do you go 3 days?
5: You still have skirt steak left?
1: Yeah, it was. I made a whole...
5: God, what happened to Fat Paul? Fat Paul would be so disappointed in you.
1: You're so right. That's the disappointment that I have. Yeah, yeah. You're right.
3: But it's protein. You're building muscle.
1: I now take leftovers home from restaurant. 3 days?
3: I think 3 days. You I think three is a great number.
2: Oh, I go 5, 6.
1: Do you really?
2: 100%.
1: Let me ask
2: you. I have not died.
1: Alex, how many days you go with leftovers, bro?
6: Yeah. Well, if it is a steak, I think it goes good for at least 2 or 3 days for sure in the fridge after cooked.
1: Yeah.
5: Also, rice. Like my family, we make rice on Sunday and Wednesday. And that Sunday rice feeds us Sunday, Monday, Tuesday.
3: After
5: Wednesday,
3: that, you're going to die.
1: Rice, they get hard as a rock.
5: Yeah, but there's ways to prepare it. And like fried rice where you just put it in soy sauce and fry it up.
1: Yeah.
3: They say it has the deadly bacteria in rice and pasta.
2: Yeah,
1: what?
2: I've heard that too.
1: What?
2: If you let it sit too long.
3: Yeah.
1: Dude, I've eaten leftover pasta for a week. All right, let's go with Florida Man or Not. Def Leppard tickets on the line for Alex. If you get two stories right, you're winning. I'll begin with the first one. This is Pickleball. By the way, there's a Pickleball movie coming out.
2: Looks good, too.
3: What?
1: Yes.
2: Ben Stiller.
1: It's called Dink.
3: Ooh.
1: To Apple TV Plus. I think we just watched a trailer. It was funny, right?
2: I thought it looked pretty good. It's hard to tell
1: Here's the story there, Alex. During a post-game dispute between pickleball players, a woman repeatedly struck a male victim in the head with her paddle, leaving him bloodied with an injury to his face. She got charged with aggravated battery with a deadly weapon. It happened at a pickleball court during a doubles game about the retrieval of a ball. So this 50-year-old guy is like, hey, can you go get the ball, please? And the mom stepped up and hit him right in the head.
5: Good.
1: Cut him down.
5: At least she didn't overreact.
1: Struck him in the head several times with a pickleball paddle, leaving injuries to his face, causing several cuts and a large amount of blood. She earned a master's degree from a major university, is a nurse, and served in the Marine Corps as a helicopter mechanic.
3: He deserved it.
1: So she...
5: When she's a Marine?
1: Yeah.
3: Yeah, look out.
1: She beat this dude's ass.
5: This guy's lucky he's alive.
3: Exactly.
1: Florida pickleball rage or not?
6: Man. Well, you said 50-year-old man and pickleball. There's plenty of pickleballs here in Florida. So, yes, Florida man.
1: Yeah, St. Augustine. You got nice. It right, baby. She's going. She needs to go to jail, though. I mean, come on.
3: That screams Florida the whole way through.
1: The whole thing.
5: Okay, so a lot of our Florida man stories end up in jail. This one starts in jail.
2: Oh, I like that.
1: Ah.
5: Two cellmates had a huge plan to get out of jail, and then they got into an argument. And so one snitched on the other. They both they separate them, get them out of the cell. They go in to find the sink has been removed. The window has been completely beaten out, and they had plans for a drone to fly in a saw, which was, I guess, the last thing they needed to finalize their escape. And all because they got into an argument right before the escape and the saw blade delivery via drone was about to happen. Oh, are these Florida fantastic. Inmates or not?
3: Oh, if I had to guess, I'd say they're from Florida, but they're in prison somewhere else.
1: Hold on. Don't throw Alex here.
6: It seems like it's very well planned program, so I want to say not Florida, man.
3: Ooh, I love
5: St. Augustine, Florida. Oh, two stories from St. Augustine.
3: Wait, two stories from St. Augustine?
5: I didn't do that on purpose.
1: Wow.
5: Oh. Yeah, St. John's County Jail. St. Augustine.
1: I need backstory.
5: Talk to me. I got all the answers.
1: They were
5: the whole
1: trying
5: article.
1: To break out together, but got in a fight?
5: Yeah, they just got into an argument amongst each other. and then one of the cellmates, because they have shifts
1: as well.
5: I go
1: first. I'm supposed to go first.
5: I'm supposed to be the one in Shawshank,
1: oh, really?
5: Not you.
1: Oh,
5: and so one of them, I got their shiv, was going to threaten the other one, and the other one's like, "Are you going to threaten me after all the work of disassembling the toilet? Watch this." And went and snitched.
1: Yeah, we're about
3: this
1: to.
3: Is the problem.
1: Hey, guard, we're getting ready to break out of this thing. See what he did?
5: They found several metal objects.
3: Oh, can't my trust God. Anyone no, nowadays.
5: A damaged sink and toilet, a broken hole.
1: All right, final story for you, Alex. Get it right, and you're going to Def Leppard.
2: Elderly man arrested for trying to sell ill-gotten ED drugs in a sprawling retirement community.
5: Hell
2: federal
5: yeah.
2: authorities have arrested a 77-year-old man for allegedly buying more than $1,800 in erectile dysfunction drugs without a prescription and intending to sell them in this massive retirement community. If convicted, he faces up to a year in jail. Florida man!
5: That's my dad. And he does live in Florida.
1: A sprawling retirement community.
3: We know that community.
1: Alex,
3: we know.
1: Is it?
6: Retirement community? I say Florida man for
5: sure. Wait. Can you guess the retirement community?
3: Paul and I have a guess.
1: Lisa and I already did, yeah.
6: That's tough for me to say, but I definitely is one of here and somewhere around here.
1: Is it maybe the Villages?
2: The Villages.
1: Congrats, Alex. Rock till you drop. You're going to Def Leppard. More tickets tomorrow morning.
6: Yes.
1: Please hold.
6: Yes.
5: Does Atlantic Men's
3: that was a triple.
5: Have
2: an office there? That's a good question. There? I'll have to look that up.
3: I've done comedy
5: Atlantic
3: at the Villages.
5: You have?
3: Yeah.
5: They don't let me do comedy for the old people because they say I trash my kids too much.
3: Like, what? They don't trash their kids.
2: Do they have their own comedy
5: grandparents?
2: Club?
1: They don't like to hear comedy about kids?
5: No. And they saw like the first. Remember, my parents.
3: They
5: live
3: don't
5: in
3: want
5: one.
3: To think about.
5: They
3: kids.
5: Saw the first like 30 seconds of my thing, and I open up talking about my kids and trashing them a little bit. And the guy was like, "No, that's not what we're looking for here."
1: Oh, shut up! All right, Lisa Correo is playing at the Fort Lauderdale Improv tonight. You should go see her. She's really funny, and she's joining us for Paul's Life Lessons, Lessons for Life. Mm. Next.
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29: Good morning, Paul, Mike, Lewis. The Spirit Airlines of Florida is the city of Tampa. Just saying.
5: I don't know. I think Jacksonville might be worse.
29: Yeah, but you know what this reminds me of? This reminds me of the Walmart Dollar General conversation where I think Jacksonville is just so far away. It's like the Ryanair of the frontier.
5: Yeah.
29: It's not big enough to be considered the Spirit. Like, Dollar General's not big enough to be the Spirit over Walmart. We were talking earlier about Lisa Correo. We were talking earlier about what is the Spirit Airlines of every industry.
3: Oh,
29: so, like, Carnival
3: cool.
29: Cruise is the Spirit Airlines of the cruise line industry. Waffle House is the Spirit Airlines of the restaurant industry.
3: Oh, man, I love Waffle House.
29: Do you have any industries? Like, is there a Spirit Airlines of the car industry?
5: Kia.
29: Relax!
3: Come on.
29: you settle down
3: what
29: right
3: the
29: now.
3: Heck?
29: Hyundai, owned by Kia.
3: What
29: Corporation.
5: Oh, do they own Hyundai now?
3: What a wild attack that was.
29: I'm a very happy driver of my wife's Kia Carnival. Look, I'm an F-150 guy.
5: All right, no, I
29: love
5: take
29: the
5: it
29: Kia
5: back.
29: Carnival.
5: It's a specific model, but the Nissan Altima is what, the spirit
1: what,
5: of
1: there it is. What is going on?
29: There it is.
5: What
29: there,
5: am I, somebody said that on our talk back here that Tampa is the spirit city of Florida.
1: Yes,
3: no way.
1: I agree.
3: Tampa?
1: Yes.
3: No.
5: I said Jacksonville, but...
3: Oh. You got to go to some of the little towns in Florida.
29: Jacksonville's not big enough.
1: Jacksonville is the largest city by area in the state.
3: Come on.
1: In the country. Did you know that?
3: Really?
1: In the United States of America.
29: That can't be true. There's cities in Texas. Everything's bigger in Texas.
1: I swear on my life. Jacksonville proper.
3: By population?
1: No, by land.
5: City limits?
1: By size, yeah. Good morning. Welcome to the... I was just on Enrique Santos' radio show. They have such...
0: I know. I walked in the producer's booth, which we do not have, but they do, to see you in there. And I'm like, God, this is like a TV station.
1: It's a TV station.
3: What? Are you guys the Spirit Airlines of iHeartRadio?
1: I think we are, yes. This show. What does it say, Lewis? What does it say?
29: It says, well, take away Alaska, because Alaska, all the cities are like 2,000 square miles in the contiguous, contiguous, USA. Yes. Yeah, the landlocked states, Jacksonville. Biggest
1: okay. Wow,
29: sometimes you know that. Things.
1: I know what's going on, man.
29: Sometimes you know things.
1: All right. I have multiple life lessons. I'm Lisa Correo is our guest today. She's a funny comedian.
3: I want some life lessons.
1: I hate saying comedian.
3: I hate hearing
29: it. So just
3: it.
29: Say comedian.
1: I know. It's just I do it to aggravate people.
0: What's the spirit
29: of...
0: I do
29: aggravate yourself.
1: Spirit of...
0: comedy
1: Lewis,
0: clubs?
1: Lewis Diaz is the Spirit Airlines of comedians.
3: I want to be a comedian net.
1: Don't say that.
0: Comedian net.
1: Boca Black Box?
29: Is the Spirit Airlines of comedy
1: Well, you're
29: clubs.
1: Never going to play there now.
29: Oh, no.
1: Oh, you already aware of that?
29: No, man. Randy's a cool guy.
1: Yeah.
29: But you got to know. You got to take pride in what you do.
1: You know what? Randy, I love you to death, but you served me a martini in a plastic cup.
3: Oh, no.
1: And I said to him...
3: Microplastics.
1: I called him out on it, and he goes...
29: That's the problem.
1: You know what his answer was? I'll have to pay a dishwasher.
29: Amen.
3: Oh, man.
1: Yeah, but
3: killing
1: I mean,
3: the earth, though.
1: I'm with you. I'm very... I recycle and stuff. Yeah. Sometimes.
0: You use paper plates?
29: Yeah, I do.
0: Same
29: I hate
0: here.
29: Doing the dishes, bro.
3: Man.
29: I'll eat a steak on a Dixie. I don't care. No, steak goes on Trinet.
1: Anyway, I am the elder statesman of rock and roll, and I believe it's my job to share everything I've learned with you, whether you want it or not.
3: Okay.
1: If you're in this room, you have to listen to it. If you're not, you can turn off the radio. Paul's Life Lessons. Thank you.
3: Oh.
1: You can repeat, say it again. Paul's Life Lessons. Just say lessons for life. Lewis doesn't do it right. It's lessons.
3: Lessons for life. Lessons for life.
1: There. She does it with the hot chick voice.
0: Yeah, way better than us.
3: Lessons for life.
29: Sounds like the beginning of a rap song.
1: So
29: DJ
1: I had a whole bunch of lessons for life. But
3: lessons for life.
1: After today's breaking news story, I feel like I have been vindicated after all these years. And my life lesson is... washcloths and loofah sponges are disgusting.
3: Mm.
1: And you get just as clean using the
0: Such
1: bar of soap
0: BS.
1: In your hand, and it's a fact.
0: My analogy I've been using for years. Try to wash your car with a bar of soap. How's that going to go?
29: That's not made of skin, though.
1: Right.
0: So it's still a thing that you wash. But, you know, I mean, you have to scrub it with a sponge.
3: Also, like waxes first, so that helps.
1: All right, you answer the phones. I'll or get one of...
29: You want me to answer?
1: Enrique's people to answer.
29: Oh, they've got 18.
1: It turns out that washcloths and loofahs might not be doing your skin any favors.
3: Mm.
1: They polled a bunch of dermatologists who say that washing with your hands is the safest and most effective way to clean your body. Plus, I play a little game at home called Mr. Soapy Finger.
3: Oh, no.
29: Oh, man. When Ron...
1: Young Ron. No. Remember Ron with that? Oh, God. He said he made up Mr. Soapy Finger. His wife.
3: No.
29: I hate that.
1: I think it's hysterical. Anyway, your hands are less likely to irritate the skin.
3: Mm-hmm.
1: Unlike disgusting loofahs, they don't sit around collecting bacteria between showers.
3: Oh, yeah.
1: I mean, there are people that use a washcloth and then hang it up. And like, when you get back in the shower, what does it feel like, that washcloth?
3: That's crispy.
1: Yeah, it's like a boy leaving his tube sock on the floor.
29: Okay,
1: you got
29: to look at this thing. This is what I use. It is a body scrubber, handheld exfoliating loofah alternative. And as you can see, it's little scrubbing.
3: What is it made out of?
29: I don't know.
3: You
29: but
3: do
29: it's
3: look
29: like
3: clean.
29: It's like a plastic. It's like it bends. It's
3: your skin is glowing. To be fair,
29: and this does not harbor the bacteria like a loofah does, because you just rinse it
1: that?
29: Out.
1: What's it called?
29: We
3: need to swab it.
29: Look up. What I Googled was right. Body scrubber Target, but the Walmart one came out. But yeah, look. BOIE exfoliating flat body
0: scrubber.
29: So you
0: just squirt right, some like liquid soap
1: let's
0: into
1: go
0: that?
1: To, let's go to Freddie in Delray Beach,
29: mm-hmm.
1: who wants to call me out for some reason. Yes, Freddie? Freddie.
4: Yes.
1: You're on the radio. Turn your radio down. All right.
4: I'm on the radio.
1: Yes, you're on the air.
0: Life lessons.
4: So curious. I know you're... Yeah, it's down. So I know years ago, I remember I've been listening to the show for forever.
1: Yeah.
4: That you used to advertise for Spirit Air. And I get it. You know, if they, you know, you're in the business of advertising, you know, when they pay you for a commercial.
1: Yeah.
4: How much were they paying you to advertise? Just out of curiosity, because we all know it was the worst airline.
1: Well, they when they first came out, they were not a piece of dirt airline. They gradually.
4: No, I know that. I get that.
1: Yeah, but so when they first launched into Fort Lauderdale, I did a 6-month advertising campaign for Spirit Airlines, the hometown airlines. What they paid me was none of your effing business.
29: Well, then, you know what? Paul doesn't want to tell you. Freddie, I'll tell you. He actually got 50% of all the carry-on charges. That, like, if you had to pay to bring on carry-on, Paul got 50% of all that.
3: Yeah, he got free stuff.
29: Flying out of FLL.
1: I think I got, like, maybe $50 a commercial, something like that. I don't know. What is your question?
4: No. I'm not.
3: Right now. What do
1: you want to know? What is the question?
29: If they didn't have money, how did...
4: That's the thing, because, yeah, they're always in financial ruin. So I'm not trying to get personal of how much you get paid, but, yeah, if it was, like, fair or not fair.
1: Bro, it was 20 years ago. I don't know how I got paid.
29: He got a high five and a free water when he got on board. Still had to pay for the ticket, but he could get the water.
1: I mean, the one time I flew him, I had the big front seat. And I flew. Oh. I got on the 7 a.m. flight from Fort Lauderdale to Boston.
3: The pilot's seat.
1: This airline's great, and no one punched me out. I was happy.
0: Were they always yellow?
4: Yeah. The last time I flew, I think it was to Costa Rica. If I don't remember, if I do remember correctly, and it was so atrocious. somebody was complaining to one of the stewardesses about, you know, how crappy the service was.
1: All right. I appreciate the call, buddy. We know Spirit sucks.
29: That's why they're not in business.
3: We call them flight attendants now.
29: What is TPE material? That's what it says it's made of.
1: We're going back. I just said my life lesson is stop with the dirty washcloths. Your hands will get you clean, and it's more fun.
3: It is fun.
1: Yeah.
29: Well, how'd that get in there?
1: Loofahs can become a breeding ground for germs if they're not cleaned after every use. And I know Mike Anderson.
0: I put it right up to the shower head. Get it soaked.
1: You
0: squeeze
1: do not.
0: It out.
1: You can get, now explains your skin.
0: My yeast infection.
1: Eczema, acne, and whatnot. Washcloths get a little more love from dermatologists, but they still come with a warning.
3: Clean them every time.
1: They can provide gentle exfoliation. There's a question.
3: You need the exfoliation.
1: How many days in a row do you use the towel?
3: It's one use, and you got to
0: wash. One use?
1: No.
3: Yes.
29: Wait, are you talking about a washcloth or a towel post-shower?
0: You're clean.
3: Especially a washcloth. Maybe
1: a towel.
3: Maybe I'll look the other way on the towel if it dries properly.
1: You don't hang your towel up on the towel rack and then use it the next shower?
3: I do, but that's my dirty secret.
29: That's not dirty. How dirty are you when you come out of the shower?
3: But it's not that. It's the moisture.
29: It dries.
3: I don't know, man.
29: No, man, I don't wash towels. My wife does, but I won't wash a towel.
3: Paul's face.
1: What you talking about, Willis?
29: Yeah, my wife will wash them, but I always hang them back up. If it was up to me, I'd honestly, this is gross. If it was up, I'd probably
1: never wash.
29: Because I'm clean.
1: After two uses, they begin to get that scent.
3: How about your bed linens? How often do you wash those?
1: Once a week.
29: Hey, now.
3: Once a week.
1: Once a week.
29: You're active, boy.
3: Yeah.
0: When I was single, it was about every six months.
1: God. I can't even imagine. I can't imagine what's going on at my 26-year-old son's house. He's probably got stuff growing in there.
3: Oh, man.
1: We need to break and come back.
3: We're all dirty.
1: With more life lessons and the debut of a bit called Back in Time. How's that?
0: Yeah, heading back in time. We'll debut the intro coming up here after the break.
1: You tell me how the bit works.
0: So I'll throw out something that Diaz, somebody of his age, 30s, probably did not experience growing up. We kind of reflect back on better times.
1: Going back in time.
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3: How dare you?
1: If you could only hear the things that go on in the studio.
3: On the breaks.
1: During the commercials. Vita got canceled years ago. It's 8:56. Comedian Lisa Correo is our esteemed guest today and appearing tonight at the Improv in Fort Lauderdale. One show, 7:30. Who's on the bill with you?
3: Isn't it great when it's a 7:30 show? I have a drag queen opening up for me, and I have no idea what she's going to do, so it's going to be a surprise for all of us.
0: Is she going to do jokes or just sing?
3: We're going
19: to
3: find
19: like to
3: out
19: do a mix
3: together.
19: Of both.
3: We're going to find out together. Tiffany Fantasia, she's amazing.
1: All right. Well,
3: lots of glitz and glamour, sparkles, and jokes.
1: We're about to launch into a new bit on the Paul Castronovo Show. It may die a slow death, but it might be a big hit.
3: It's gonna be great.
1: It's nostalgia based,
3: which is always good.
0: Yes,
1: people love talking about the old days.
19: Toy Story 5 just came out, my guy. We're good with a little nostalgia.
3: Wait, what year did the first one come out?
19: 97.
0: Wow. Yeah, when you watch that first one, you realize how old it is with the CGI.
1: I just saw a commercial.
19: 93.
1: Is Tom Hanks in that one?
19: Yes, bro.
0: Yep.
1: I'm kidding. Anyway, he's on a new podcast with Brian Williams. It's on Netflix. Remember him from MSNBC? Brian Williams? He was like the biggest news anchor in the country.
19: Oh, yeah.
1: And then he got in trouble for saying he got shot down in Vietnam or some crap. And it was all a lie. Like he wasn't
3: what?
1: Even. Yeah.
19: He's got to sell a story.
1: But now he's back doing this podcast, and his first guest is Tom Hanks.
19: It's a pretty good guy.
1: And the clip that, you know how they show you like little clips on Netflix? The clip, he asked him, when was the last time you auditioned for a
19: film?
1: That's
19: a good question. I want to know that.
1: When I give you the answer, you won't believe it.
19: So Toy Story came out in 95. Was it before or after that? Tell me after, please.
0: It had to be.
19: Had to
0: before,
19: be after.
0: No, it had to be before.
1: Long before.
19: What?
0: Turner and Hooch.
1: The last movie that Tom Hanks auditioned for was Splash.
3: Oh, my gosh.
1: Like his first movie.
3: Wow.
19: So he got Saving Private Ryan without an audition. Well, he got Big without an audition.
1: He's Tom Hanks. He might be the best.
3: I mean, Splash was a big movie.
1: Yes, but I mean, he didn't have to audition. Like, he had to audition for Splash. So what was the next thing he did?
19: I'll tell you
1: and
19: right
1: what
19: now,
1: did
19: brother.
1: He do before that? Like, I mean, Splash was big, but it's
3: Bosom
1: like.
3: Bosom Buddies.
1: That's what he did.
3: Remember
1: and that
3: Bosom
1: was the,
3: Buddies?
1: One of the funniest. Yeah. Who was his co-star in that?
3: Peter Scolari.
1: Yes, he did not become Tom Hanks.
3: Yeah, but he was
1: Tom
3: cute.
1: Hanks brought him along, though. Put him in a few things.
3: Yeah, he was cute.
1: So are you looking it up?
19: Golly, man, he's been in 109 things.
3: So many.
1: Yep.
19: So I got to scroll.
1: And he wasn't wasn't being cocky about it. He was like, I guess it was Splash.
3: Seems like he's nice.
1: He is. He's the nicest. He's
19: IMDb.
1: Like everybody's dad.
19: Hold on. Because it says producer. I wanted to click actor. Here we go.
1: Go ahead and take your time.
19: Yeah, I'm trying.
3: We got nothing but time.
0: Are you going to stick around for some pie, Lisa, coming in about 25 minutes?
1: Oh, yeah. The Sun Sentinel
3: What kind of pie?
19: Okay, so Splash was not his first thing.
1: Right.
19: He was, but then after, but that was in 84.
1: 84 is the last time Tom Hanks.
3: I was nine.
1: It came out in 84. That means it was probably shot in 82 or 83.
3: Oh, my gosh.
1: And that's the last audition he had to take.
19: My God.
0: I remember I was 5 years old at the time, and I wanted so bad to be a mermaid.
3: I wanted to be, and you took the sentence out of my mouth, Mike.
1: I wanted to eat a lobster like Daryl Hannah did.
3: Yeah. Oh, yeah.
0: Oh, lobster.
1: All right. Anyway, so you're not giving us any answers.
19: What?
1: You're just staring at your
3: screen. He looks amazing, though.
19: Well, I'm just looking at how, like,
1: what's
19: Splash.
1: What's the next movie that came out?
19: Oh, after Splash, Big One was Big.
1: Yeah.
19: But then there's a bunch of little stuff.
1: In other words, the Hollywood saw him in Splash
19: the
1: and
19: money
1: said,
19: pit.
3: That's it.
1: He doesn't need
3: the Money Pit was great.
1: We just want to put this guy in movies. I don't care. He doesn't have to audition. And then he started winning Academy Awards.
3: Forrest Gump.
1: So is it Tom Hanks, Denzel, or Denzel, Tom Hanks?
0: Mm. I think Tom's got the edge. Denzel's done a lot, but not everything.
19: I don't know if
0: great.
19: Denzel's as funny as Tom Hanks.
3: They're just
19: and
3: different.
19: They're both just
3: Denzel,
19: as phenomenal
3: no
19: seriously.
1: Denzel's
3: both beloved.
1: Never done comedy.
19: Yeah, Tom Hanks has done comedy. They're both equally amazing in serious acting.
1: So Tom Hanks has done rom-coms. Mm-hmm. He's done flat-out comedies. He's done drama.
0: Has he done action?
3: I don't think
19: Saving Private Ryan.
1: And Da Vinci Code?
3: Should not be a competition.
1: No, it's not. I think it's Tom Hanks.
3: I just don't think it's a competition at all because...
19: I bet if Denzel was a white guy, you would be okay with comparing
3: They're both amazing.
19: It's not race. It's about abilities.
1: All right. It's time for Back in Time. That's right, we're going back in time. The great Huey Lewis of the News.
7: Gotta get back in time.
1: And we're going to present something that...
0: really, the crux of it is things that...
1: What happened to Huey? Wait, what happened to Huey Lewis? Like, there was a time that every time
3: What's the news on Huey Lewis?
1: If you turned on the radio, it was either a Phil Collins or Genesis song or a Huey Lewis song.
19: Well, you know what happened?
1: And now you never hear Huey Lewis.
19: Once we got into the 1900s, you know, music started developing.
1: Stupid. I mean, he was one of the biggest stars on the planet.
3: Well, he can relax now.
1: There were moments in time where, like, every song. Remember when he was doing Back to the Future and all that? Like,
0: that's right.
8: Yes.
1: Power of Love.
3: He's resting now.
1: He lost his hearing, so he doesn't really perform much. But thanks for making fun of him.
0: Yeah, keep going.
1: All right.
3: Not at all. Well,
1: all right, so we go back in time. What is...
0: Yeah, these are really, it's things that the kids, the youth, will never understand was once a... big deal. And it will start today with a lot of phone technology. 800 numbers were exciting because back then you used to have to pay to call long distance. Mm-hmm. Remember your parents yelling at you?
1: I remember my mother being on the phone screaming, "Shut up! It's long distance! They're calling from New York!" and "Your father! Get your father! It's his brother's calling from California! It's long distance! It's going to cost a fortune!"
19: Oh, man.
1: Yes. I can't even... It's hard to wrap your... Like, now you just call.
3: Yep.
9: Right. You remember you got a discount for doing it after 9 p.m.?
1: Oh, yeah. I forgot about the discount. Yeah.
0: Also, push-button phones, when they first came out, were a huge deal. Like, seemed like almost space-age futuristic.
3: Because the dial. Remember the dial? Yeah.
9: Yep.
3: My grandma had that phone.
1: One of the funniest or my favorite things I've ever seen on YouTube was a dad... showing his kids, putting a rotary phone in front of his two teenage boys and saying, "What's this?" Mm-hmm. And they were like, they knew that the phone was a handle, but they didn't know what, like they didn't know how to actually dial.
3: They're like, how do you text
1: them? They didn't know what to do with it.
0: I mean, that's why we say dial a phone, because
1: dial
0: you literally
1: phone.
0: Would
3: you
0: dial.
3: You were dialing.
19: You turn a dial.
1: Did you ever dial a phone, Mike?
0: Yeah, we had one at my parents' house back in the early or late
1: 80s. We had the one phone in the house. And it was next to the kitchen.
3: Yeah.
1: And it was hanging up on the wall, and it had like a 70-foot cord.
3: Mm-hmm. You need the long cord.
1: Cord where you'd have, and she'd be smoking the cigarette one hand and the phone on her, cradled on the...
19: in between her shoulder and her ear.
1: Yeah. Like, I guess you've seen it in the movies, right?
19: Yeah. Well, I'll be honest. I don't know. Like, I know I could.
1: Go outside and get your sister. Her friend's on the phone.
0: Remember the attachment two people would put on the back of their phone so you could
9: push
3: it? Yes. Rest
1: it. Yep.
0: Your shoulder and your face.
9: The cradle.
19: I've never had to do a rotary phone.
1: Oh. Well, I don't think Lisa has, right?
3: I did. My grandma had one.
1: Oh.
3: In Tamarack.
9: Well, thinking germs with Gina. She would hate to use that rotary because my grandmother always did it with a pen.
1: Oh, the germ. You're sticking your finger in a phone.
9: Right.
0: Oh, and you're never, scraping off all that
1: no
0: dirt.
1: One ever wiped. No one ever
3: Mr. Soapy finger
1: they didn't have
3: there.
1: Well, if you think about it, we didn't have wipes.
19: No. You didn't have Clorox wipes back then?
1: I don't think we had wipes when we had the rotary phone. So what you're saying is that you had the same phone for 30 years and no one ever cleaned it.
9: Yes. That's, how we that's built why people use the pen.
1: And they use the pen. Right. And you use the same finger that you've used
19: more fingers
1: in
19: there than a girl in a red light district. Hey,
3: and then you had to call the operator. There was an actual person you could get.
9: Yes.
3: You dialed zero. Wow.
0: That's right. God. Well, speaking of the long cords, remember when you first got a cordless phone? It was a huge deal.
9: Mm-hmm.
0: You
9: could pick the antenna.
0: Walk anywhere in the house. It was amazing. Now you cannot get a... Can you still get a phone with a cord on it?
1: I told this story the other day. The first car phone I ever saw was an actor named Michael Talbot. He was one of the stars of Miami Vice. Mm-hmm. And he used to come by the radio station when I did the morning show. Now, I was a production director at WSHE. And Herman and McBean, the morning show, were tight with this guy. And he came by and he's like, hey, man, let's burn one. Come out to the car. I got to show you something. And we got in the car and he had a giant box in the front seat, like yay big, in between the seat. And it was, he goes,
3: that was
1: what?
3: His car.
1: And he pressed a button and his phone was, I go, what do you mean? You're in the, and he's like, I'm going to call my mom or whatever. Yeah.
19: What?
1: Yeah. I mean, it was.
19: This Why didn't he just use CarPlay?
1: It had to be.
3: Oh, man.
1: 86. When did the cell phone first launch?
0: Like, not till mid-90s.
1: Right. Yeah. So if you think about it, he had a phone in his car in the 80s.
3: Mm-hmm. Yeah, and they were a huge brick, right? It was the Motorola.
1: There was the car phone super that was expensive. Attached to the car.
3: It was like $1,000. Right.
1: Then
3: to
1: the
3: get
1: brick
3: that.
1: Phone came out years later.
3: It was probably $3,000 then.
1: You think? The brick phone?
19: Yeah, it says the brick phone was early 80s into the 90s, and then they got really popular in the early 2000s. And
0: When you were boating back then, Paul, did you have a satellite phone?
1: No.
0: Did you have anything on the boat you could call?
1: Just the marine radio.
0: Just the radio.
1: Yeah.
3: Yeah.
1: But I wasn't really boating in the 80s, you know? I mean,
0: just going out on other people's boats.
1: I went skiing.
19: But... How big it was truly the size of a seat, so no one could sit in shotgun because he had
1: suitcase.
19: His car phone.
1: It was like a suitcase, yeah.
3: But it was like center console.
1: Yes, it was like, part of the center console.
19: Yeah. Wow.
9: Yeah. Remember the bags they used to sell that came with the phones that you would put over your shoulder and walk around with it? It's like that because the phones were so big.
0: Like a backpack, you know what I'm almost?
9: Talking about? And, yeah,
3: and home
9: there was like
3: video
9: a carrying
3: cameras
9: case.
3: Were like that too, Wendy. If you remember, the first home video cameras had a big, mm-hmm. you had to carry the whole VCR with you.
9: Yeah.
0: Yeah, like it was a VHS tape inside that thing.
3: Yeah.
1: I remember when one of the guys at work had a brick phone. I was working at WSHE, and the boss was notorious. He was so mean. He used to call this guy and just rip into him. And I remember we were standing at the Miami Seaquarium getting ready for a Julian Lennon concert, and the boss calls him, and he takes his brick phone and just throws it right in Biscayne Bay.
3: Oh, my God.
1: I've never seen anything like it.
19: How much were they?
1: It had to be thousands of, like she said, $3,000, whatever, and that's, is what, that,
0: play
1: is
0: one
1: more?
0: Talkback message here related to phone stuff back in the day.
8: Calling those numbers of those pretty girls that come on at 1 o'clock on your TV.
0: Oh, yeah, the phone sex lines.
1: Oh, yeah.
0: I guess they still exist,
1: I never
0: though,
1: called
0: right?
1: one Did of they? Those. What were they?
0: I mean, you'd call and dirty talk with some woman.
1: There's an episode of Seinfeld where Kramer got hooked on calling those numbers.
0: It'd be like 99 cents a
1: and
0: minute.
1: And one of the girls was Jerry's girlfriend. She was the phone set. That was how they tied it in.
0: I see. Yeah.
1: And that's back in time. Well, let's begin. Yeah. I miss Huey Lewis.
3: Yeah, he's great.
1: Yeah. Listen to the power of love today on the way home.
0: I'm going to say, we still do play a couple tracks of this,
1: as
0: right?
1: heard on the iHeartRadio app. Free.
19: I've been wanting to get a home phone. My wife and I were talking about it.
1: Why?
19: Because the girls have friends now that want to, like, talk and text and stuff. And so we were talking to other parents, and we all might get home phones.
3: I got my daughter a landline.
19: The landline, that's what I'm saying, a landline. But the problem is, a lot of the new construction, like when my new house in Port St. Lucie, you couldn't get a landline. You would have to call the phone company to install one.
1: Yeah. What about like just using an iPad and doing FaceTime?
19: Then I can't check out where she is and listen.
0: And she can't stop.
19: Pick up the other line and listen the whole time.
1: Don't do that. You're a bad parent.
3: Yeah, wait, how old is your daughter? here?
19: 7.
3: Okay, well, that's fair.
1: It's 9:09. 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
15: I'm Mike Anderson.
20: I'm Luis Diaz.
9: And I'm Wendy Grossman. As Miami Stadium gets ready to host the Scotland-Brazil match at 6 tonight, FIFA confirms President Trump will attend the World Cup final in New Jersey July 19th. He's also going to present the trophy, which will mark the first time since 1982 that a head of state has presented it to the winners. The president's attendance obviously is going to lead to major security measures for fans who are already complaining about the extensive security screenings at MetLife and the traffic there. I guess it's just as bad as, I would say, Hard Rock, but Miami Stadium, I guess, like, getting in and out of MetLife.
1: Mike, did you ever hear from that
9: bad
1: Scottish guy who was going to want to
0: try? No, I've been checking my phone all morning.
19: Look, it's a nuisance when security's heavy, but, like, isn't it better? Isn't it better to have strong security than weak security?
1: But, yes,
19: even if it's slower?
1: When a president shows up, the levels suck. It's worse for everybody.
19: Get to the stadium an hour early. I mean, you're paying $20,000 for a ticket. Get there a little early.
1: I mean, it's just, you know, it's like kind of like you don't need to be there. Like, the pressure you put on the Secret Service and everybody else.
19: Yeah.
1: It just is like, oh, thanks, Mr. President. We appreciate it. And plus, why do you go? You know you're going to get booed.
19: And that's pretty, like, but we talk about it like you win a championship or something, you go to the White House. It doesn't matter what party the president is or what party you are.
1: Right.
19: It's the president. I think it's kind of cool. I don't know why you said it was till 84. I would assume the head of every state, wherever it is, like even in the Olympics, the head of whatever that state is, be there for the gold medals and stuff.
1: Yeah, I mean, I think in Paris, I think the Macron was there.
19: Yeah, exactly. I think he should be
1: there. I don't think Biden didn't go, but I think the first lady went.
19: What? Oh, man.
1: Yeah.
19: Yeah, because there were so many stairs.
1: The United States of America.
19: You know, hey, with how much he's been falling asleep in meetings, you know he's going to fall asleep during the game. That's soccer, bro.
1: Too good. Well, that's easy. I fall asleep.
19: He's going to fall asleep.
1: I fell asleep during that England-Ghana match yesterday. All right, back to the news.
21: We're the United States.
9: All right, a jury will begin deliberations today as they consider the evidence in the deadly California Palisades fire trial. Prosecutors say the suspect, Jonathan Rindernecht, who's from Melbourne, Florida, set the fire on purpose on New Year's Eve a year and a half ago because he's angry with his life and rich people.

0: potential to be used as a performance-enhancing medication.
1: Stop.
0: Experts can't agree on whether or not it counts as doping. Here's why. The 44-year-old Williams and her 19-year-old doubles partner ended up besting the third seat in their opening match of the Queen's Club tournament.
1: Wow.
0: And so now, what do you guys think? I mean,
2: it's a miracle
0: if you're
2: drug.
0: Losing a lot of weight, you're, it's easier to
3: yeah,
0: move.
3: But you don't feel
0: right?
3: athletically faster or stronger. I mean, if anything, you're probably weaker because it's tougher to build muscle while you're on them.
2: They look pretty muscular.
3: I mean, I'm not saying you're going to lose all your muscle, but it's, you know, you have to compensate with the protein. But from my experience, it's definitely not performance enhancing. I mean, unless you're like obese and yeah, you're thinner and can move more quickly.
0: Yeah.
3: So maybe. I don't know.
2: We don't know
0: but
2: what we're talking about.
0: 44.
2: Yeah. I'm rooting for them.
0: And
2: man.
0: Me too. The Mega Millions jackpot is up to nearly $500 million after no one won last night's lottery drawing. Millions across the country were hoping to win the $467 million prize, but nobody could match all the numbers. So it's rolling over to Friday. Don't forget to buy your tickets because
2: this
0: it'll be worth $489 million.
2: I'm like, well, $100 million, I'm not going to waste my time buying $100 million. But it gets to $500, I have a better chance.
4: Yeah.
2: That's stupid.
4: Yeah.
2: God, but I would live so well as a billionaire.
4: Oh, man.
5: All I need is $1 billion. I'll take $500 million.
2: Yeah.
3: I'll take the $5 you get for hitting the Powerball.
4: I'll take $100.
2: No, but I mean, like, if you get $100 million, you're like,
5: I'm done. I can make that work.
2: Let's put it this way. No more Southwest Airlines for me, pal. I'm gonna get extra leg room. I can tell
0: what
2: you.
0: What would be to get your own plane?
5: No. Let's not get. Let's
2: I think
5: not get
2: I was paid. Being trying to be funny there, Wendy.
3: what would be the number where you would retire? $10 million?
2: Oh yeah, I'm out.
3: $5 million?
4: It's hard now with inflation.
2: No, I can't afford $5 million. Are you kidding me?
4: Nothing.
2: I spent that Tuesday.
4: Yeah, exactly.
3: All right,
5: you give me $5 million. First thing I'll do probably is like pay off a couple houses so that way I can get the income off that. And I may be able to live off five. I may be able to make $5 million work.
3: Probably could.
2: Not if you're
3: young.
2: You
3: live frugally.
2: $5 million, no chance.
5: If I get in the real estate game.
4: Fill up my gas tank.
5: $5 million, I buy several properties in cash.
2: Yeah, yeah.
5: And then I just rent them out.
2: So
5: all of a sudden,
2: you get the $5 million, then you got to pay taxes on it. So you're really getting about.
4: What if you get a squatter?
2: About $3.5 million.
3: Yeah, you have to worry about squatters, Diaz. Yeah.
5: I'll spend $1 million on guns.
4: That's always the answer.
2: He's so
0: that's
2: Cuban.
0: That's our news. Yeah.
2: Sorry. That's a new segment. He's so Cuban. Tonight at 9. It's like last night I was talking about my hernia, and Gina goes, "Sounds like a TLC show." My hernia life.
5: Bro.
2: That's a bit.
5: Call Andy Cohen.
4: All right.
2: Is that it? Is that the end of
4: the news? Yeah, everything ended. The world ended for a second.
2: Bye, Wendy.
0: Oh,
2: well,
0: you want to talk about money? Elon Musk continues to hold the title of the world's richest man, but he has just lost his claim to fame as the first ever trillionaire. Oh. The tech mogul achieved trillionaire status after SpaceX launched earlier this month, but, you know, the IPO, but the stock prices have fallen since then. So now his wealth has been dragged down. He's only worth $957 billion this morning.
5: We'll start a GoFundMe for him.
4: Wow, I don't want no scrubs.
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20: All right, Stephen, what do you do for work? So when I challenge you with these questions, I can cater them to your specific needs. Welcome to the show.
21: I actually do payroll.
20: You do payroll? Okay. So you know what payroll, you know, yeah. You know what everybody in your company makes, right?
21: That's right.
20: Do you resent the people that make more money than you?
21: You know it.
22: Can you give yourself a raise?
20: No.
21: I'm working on it.
22: Okay.
23: I remember a payroll woman at my old job got drunk at a holiday party and told one of my coworkers, I know how much you make and it makes me sick.
20: Wow. Did she get fired for that?
23: No, she's still there.
22: She'd definitely be fired.
23: She was a noted B.
20: That's I mean, I'll let you get away with that behavior. Now. Wow.
23: I know. Thinking back, I'm surprised she didn't.
20: I had a clause in my contract years ago. I wasn't allowed to tell anybody what I got paid.
24: Really?
20: Honest to God, it was written right in there, yeah.
22: And that caller That's was wild. Asking you.
20: Yeah, I know. Yeah.
24: How much did they pay you from Spirit Airlines?
25: Well, no, he wasn't asking like that. He was asking.
20: I don't know what he was asking.
25: He was saying with how broke they have always been. How did they afford
20: they
25: to even
20: broke
25: do it
20: when they first launched?
25: That he wasn't being rude. That,
22: I know.
25: He was getting misunderstood.
22: I think he just wanted to make sure you were treated fairly.
25: That's what he was doing.
22: He was caring.
20: I can always make
22: more. I sensed
20: more.
22: He cared about you.
20: All right, Stephen. I got 10 questions. I got a 60-second clock. I got CeltaBobby.com willing to pay you if you can answer the questions. You tell me when you're ready, and I'm going to ask question number one.
21: I'm ready. Let's go.
20: What company makes PlayStation? Go.
21: Oh, Sony.
20: Number two, in basketball, how many points are in a free throw?
21: One.
20: Yes. Number three, what ocean borders the west coast of the United States?
21: Pacific.
20: Number four, what Major League Baseball team is based in Boston?
21: It sucks.
20: Number five, what's the primary language spoken in Chile?
21: Spanish.
20: Number six, what's the largest island in Europe?
21: Sicily?
20: No, Great Britain. Great Britain.
25: I was going to guess England. Would you have given me England? Because that doesn't include Ireland?
20: England? I would. Yeah, Great Britain's all of it.
25: Yeah.
20: But I guess it's, I mean, I would. It would have been tough. Great Britain.
23: We learned earlier.
20: What did we learn?
23: UK is, it would take 2.5 UKs to equal Texas. So it's pretty small.
25: Yeah, it's not big. It's about the size
23: as far as landmass goes.
20: Okay. You guys challenge me all the time. Sorry
25: about
20: that.
25: No, we're not.
20: I'm picking up the vibes, and I'm not like So, Stephen, we'll do it again tomorrow morning at 7:30. Nice talking to you. Sorry that you're bitter about what other people make.
21: Me too. Thanks, guys.
25: You could just rig the payroll to go to you an extra $1,000.
22: I feel like you can rig it, yeah.
20: So the Sun Sentinel had their monthly food contest. What would you call it?
25: Competition.
23: The reader's competition, poll.
20: Reader's poll.
22: Wait, eating competition?
20: No, they chose, they always who's got the best key lime pie?
22: Oh, I thought it was a hot dog eating competition.
20: No. They post five or ten, and you vote, and the winner is here.
22: Okay, this is exciting.
20: So I've always stated that I felt like Joe Stonecrab was the best I ever had. But I never had Bob's New River Grove. I don't think
23: I've never even heard of the place, to be honest.
20: Being a Floridian, they've been amazing. Here forever.
23: Okay,
20: have you ever had their key lime pie?
22: Oh, yes. It's excellent.
20: Is it better than Joe's Stonecrab?
22: I haven't had Joe's Stonecrab. You want to know something?
20: So I've never been. Oh, my God.
22: I've never been. I grew up here.
20: That's crazy.
25: The Miami
22: someone's
25: people.
22: Someone's got to take me.
25: Never gone.
20: Huh?
22: I'm not in Miami. I'm
25: Florida. You're not?
22: Yeah.
25: Oh, never mind. I've also never been.
20: Okay, I'll keep going with the show. Let me know when you guys are done.
22: There's a show.
20: Anyway, so these people, they won it. And they're here with what is allegedly the best key lime pie in South Florida.
22: Oh,
20: and I think I am an aficionado. Because I swear to God, if it's better than Joe's, I will lose my mind. Because Joe's Stonecrab key lime pie is the best I've ever tasted anywhere. Their crust, how cold it is, the perfect amount of...
22: I love key lime pie.
20: So do I.
22: I love it. It's got to have
20: the number one seed.
22: It's got to be nice and tangy, don't you think?
20: Well, we're going to find out next. Bob's New River Grove... The best key lime pie on earth, apparently.
0: I'm excited!
20: I love it! Yeah, baby! That's them in the hallway. It's coming up next.
1: There's a jalapenos in your fish dip. The Paul Castronovo Show. 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
3: Okay, so welcome back to the Paul Castronovo Show. This is a very exciting day. Oh, don't. Please don't break it. Okay, wow. It's
4: white.
3: It's white. Okay, if you're just joining us, we can't hear you. You have to talk into the mic.
6: Okay, got it.
3: This lady named Lisa Roth is here. And she placed in front of me what is allegedly the greatest key lime in the country. Because if you win the best in Florida, then no one outside of Florida is making key lime pie like we do. So it's from Bob's New River Groves. The Sun Sentinel has dubbed you guys the best.
6: Yes.
3: You won the competition, Lisa.
6: We won it.
3: Now, I want to be clear. And Mike, you'll echo this. For years, I've been saying Joe's Stone Crab is the best key lime pie I've ever had.
6: Okay. And I don't
3: want
6: to
3: talk right into the mic. Now, that's the thing. I've never tried yours.
6: Yeah.
3: And I've been to Bob's New River Groves. I used to work in Davie. I mean, but I don't think I've ever tried the pie.
6: That's unfortunate. I have not tried the pie.
3: Think how cool it is, because now it's in my hand. Do you want?
13: You guys
6: so
13: have some really funky variations of the key lime. I saw a pumpkin key lime pie.
3: Oh,
6: yeah. We do that around the holidays.
3: Purist though.
6: Okay.
3: And try the
6: Straight key lime.
3: Straight key lime pie.
6: Made with real key limes.
3: And it is, it's white. It's not yellow.
6: That's real key lime pie. If you get a green key lime pie, it is not real.
13: Is that right?
6: That's food coloring. That's the first.
3: Oh,
6: yes.
3: All right. I did not know that. All right. Are you ready for this?
13: I'm ready.
3: All right. Is that whipped cream or meringue?
6: It's real whipped topping.
3: Okay. Thank God it's not meringue. I'm going to try it.
6: It's not meringue. We know how to make a key lime pie the correct way. I love the confidence. That's how you know it's good.
3: I'm going to get a little crust and a little of a key lime. And here we go. Ladies and gentlemen, I'm so excited.
6: That's a big bite.
3: Is it too much?
6: No.
3: Oh.
6: You need a little bit of each part of the pie. Did you get the crust?
3: Mm-hmm.
6: He went all in.
4: Mm-hmm.
6: Oh, all right, be honest.
4: Saying yes, he's nodding.
6: Hey, you won't hurt my feelings, but be honest.
3: No, it's sheer perfection.
6: Sheer perfection. Wow.
3: It is light. It is not too tart.
14: What's the flavor profile?
13: This was handcrafted.
3: It is handcrafted, artisanal.
13: And hand-sliced.
6: It's key limey.
14: It's deconstructed, then constructed again.
13: Yesterday we were talking about annoying food terminology.
6: He's still eating. He's taking more bites.
4: Yes.
13: He can't stop.
3: It's right there with Joe's. I think that's a compliment.
6: Okay.
3: Because Joe's have been doing it for 100 years. I think the crust is awesome.
6: Thank you.
3: What's the genesis?
6: Okay, we've been doing it for 55 years.
3: Okay.
6: My mom's Terry Roth. She started making the pies in our kitchen. She started out making 5 pies. I mean, we make every one of our pies are handmade.
3: Dude, I was on Gold Belly yesterday. When I saw that you won, I went on Gold Belly to see if you could get them.
6: Oh, no.
3: No.
13: And so, you're not going to
14: do it? Is that a choice?
6: It is a choice. We're a gourmet pie, and we want to keep it that way. A small town pie.
3: But you ship them. You ship them, right?
6: We ship them all over.
3: Oh, all right. Mm-hmm. You ship them frozen?
6: Yes.
3: Or just cold?
6: No, we ship them frozen. They have to be shipped frozen.
3: My thing about key lime pie is it needs to be right out of the, like when you eat it, it needs to be really cold. Do you agree?
6: Oh, okay. I mean, I'll eat it anyway.
3: Really?
6: Probably not super cold right now, but a
3: physique of like yours, you never eat these things, do you?
6: Of course I do.
4: She eats a whole pie for breakfast every day.
6: Yeah.
3: So
6: exactly.
3: I have to make sure
6: they're good.
4: When something is homemade from scratch, it's healthy.
6: Like, of course.
4: That's how I look at it.
3: How come you guys aren't eating?
6: She only cut a slice for you.
14: Wow. I'm waiting.
4: We're patiently waiting.
13: And the other thing, too, that we got to talk about is the strawberry key lime pie.
6: Ooh.
13: You make one with oranges.
6: Mango.
13: Which orange?
6: A fresh glass of orange juice.
13: Just
6: add to the key lime. And it's swirled into the filling. Same thing with the mango key lime.
4: So much fresh produce. I always stop there for juice. I always tell people to go there, by the way, if they're visiting South Florida, because there's so few Florida places.
3: Is it on Bob's New River Groves? What's the exact address there, Lisa?
6: Our address is 5660 Griffin Road.
3: It's right on Griffin, right?
6: It's right on Griffin, just a little bit west of the Florida Turnpike.
3: I remember when I used to go to the Hollywood Sportatorium to concerts, you would drive by, because I used to drive out west to go there, and I would take Griffin Road west and then sneak in the back way. And I remember driving by Bob's New River Grove. It's a throwback, really.
13: Okay, I've driven by this a zillion times.
3: Do you sell like tchotchkes?
6: Like not really, not
3: like an alligator.
6: We used to
3: like an alligator head on a pencil.
4: I love that.
13: Wind chimes
0: was the OG.
4: They have some things like that.
3: Wind chimes.
13: There's always like seashell wind chimes.
6: We do all that.
3: License plates and such. As a kid. They're going into like Stuckey's.
6: That's the thing. People think we're a touristy shop, but we have so many locals coming in nowadays for our pies, for our produce, for the sandwiches.
3: Oh, you make
4: Cuban
3: sandwich.
4: Good for Cuban the coffee.
3: Why didn't you bring lunch?
6: For our juices, our smoothies. We do our homemade fudge there. We make it.
3: Wow.
6: People come to see the pies being made in our pie room.
3: It's not a touristy shop.
6: Like
3: the Sun Sentinel said that you sell 30,000 key lime pies a year. So at $25, can you do the math real quick? They're making some.
13: Yeah, how much are you guys making? Lisa?
3: On it, Lisa.
6: We're working hard.
3: Yeah, I see that.
6: You work very hard. I'm there every day.
3: Man, this is
4: I'm gonna
3: great.
4: Come visit you. I love your spot. I like. I'm
3: you know what? I like with all due respect to supermarkets, buying your produce from a real place is kind of. Do you grow that stuff? Do you have
6: We grow all of our mangoes. We have 6 acres of mango trees in the back.
3: And what about the key limes?
6: The key limes, we have a few key lime trees. In the
3: back. You can't. You make
6: it. But we don't have enough to supply us.
3: Right.
6: We also do a lot of with coconut water.
3: Where do you get your key limes from? Oh. Chile.
6: No. Key limes.
3: Are they grown in Florida?
6: Yeah. They're grown in Florida, our key limes.
3: Do you use key lime juice or actual key limes?
6: We use our key lime juice. It's Terry's key lime pie juice.
3: So we also ship
6: our bottles all over the country.
3: Wow. Mm. Do you give out your recipe?
6: Our recipe is actually on the bottle of our key lime pie juice.
3: So you have no fear?
6: No fear.
0: Do it as good as them.
4: Bring it.
3: Wow.
4: It takes time to make it.
5: Yeah, it's very hard. Like, if you read it, like,
3: it is hard.
5: Old sort of, like, recipe to make it. We have people, like, calling all the time, like, when do I put this? When do I add that? I usually just kind of deflect the question.
0: Here's the deal. Is like I love the Publix key lime pie, and I used to swear by the one in the fish house in the Largo. And this is not just because they're here. I've never been to Joe's. This is the best key lime pie I've
3: ever
0: had.
3: Never been to Joe's either?
0: Never been to Joe's in my life. And now I won't. Now I'm going to Bob's. No.
13: Yeah, this consistency is different.
0: No, but this is phenomenal.
13: Mm-hmm. It has a lightness at
6: most. So the mango key lime is refreshing. So when we started making the mango key lime pie about 15 years ago, that's when Publix had they started making
3: it. That's when they
0: started
6: it? But the difference is that our mangoes are right from our backyard.
4: Mm-hmm.
6: You know, the mangoes that I brought
3: you?
6: That's what's going right into your
4: Amazing.
6: Pie.
4: Amazing.
6: And it's a process. We
4: Florida
6: cut them all up.
4: Florida mangoes are the best.
3: How do you make mango nectar?
6: I have no idea.
3: Because I use it. I always buy Goya mango nectar, and I use it in my...
6: we do it fresh. Everything's fresh.
3: My rum cocktails.
4: Ooh.
3: So I take a fresh mango and puree it?
6: Mm-hmm. We have it for you. We already do the work
3: for you.
6: Oh,
3: you do the work. That's what I'm asking. All right, cool.
6: Yes.
3: People are calling you. It's Lisa. She's on the radio.
4: We got two Lisas here.
0: Lisa, right. You take so much pride. How long have your mother came up with the recipe? How long have so from when you were born, you've been doing pies? You've been doing.
6: I was about 5 or 6 years old. She started, thinking about it, and she wanted to perfect a key lime pie. She would try them at different places, and she could never find one that she liked. So she made up her own recipe.
0: Do you have any in-laws? Or did she have any, like, son-in-law, daughter-in-law, like, asking for the recipe? It's like, nah, you're not a Roth. Sorry, you can't get the recipe.
6: Oh, yeah. Well, you know what? She's very generous. She did give it to somebody in Naples.
3: Is this guy your husband here?
6: This is my son.
3: What? What?
6: This is Elias.
3: Hey, Elias.
0: Do you know the recipe?
3: Is Elias going to take over the whole company one day? Bob's maneuver?
6: He wants to fly planes, but we'll see what happens.
3: Come on.
13: Yeah.
3: Take the family business and run it into the ground like I would.
13: Right? That'd be exciting. Sell the land to condo developers.
5: I've had some crazy ideas, so.
3: You do?
5: Yeah, a little bit.
0: What are you going to throw in?
3: Have you thought about opening a restaurant on the property?
5: Not really, no. More like preserving it and like making sure we...
4: Preserve it.
5: Yeah, yeah.
3: How about get a liquor license? We'll pack that place.
5: I don't know.
0: Maybe.
4: That
0: I
4: sounds
0: don't know.
4: Good.
3: I've heard they're expensive. See, I'm an idea man
4: can
3: with
4: help
3: no follow
4: us out
3: through.
4: With that, Paul?
3: Yes. I have no follow through, but I got
4: if
3: an idea.
4: If you can help us out with that, we'll do that.
3: All right.
4: Our smoothies are amazing. People,
3: right.
4: They want to bring
3: us.
4: Their, our smoothies are great.
3: With Papa's Pilar rum in it? Oh, my God.
4: Yeah, our customers are always asking us, do you have anything in the back to spike up these delicious
3: yeah.
4: smoothies?
3: I love
4: you
3: it.
4: You
3: got to
4: bring your own.
3: Well,
4: exactly.
3: I congratulate you. The Sun Sentinel did a good job, even though they fired Dave Hyde.
0: Well deserved.
3: On giving you the award.
0: The pie, not Dave Hyde. The pie, not
4: Dave
0: Hyde.
4: No, the Sentinel did a great job, and we really appreciate them. And
3: well, I think
4: you
3: your fans voted you in.
4: They voted.
3: Yeah.
4: And I don't know if you've seen the comments, but really nice comments to our customers, our employees, our staff. They're amazing.
3: I'm a little trigger shy about comments. They don't say nice things about me. I don't know if you heard.
4: No.
3: No, I'm kidding.
4: How could they not say nice things about you?
0: Well, they know him.
3: Key lime swirl. Terry's famous pies. Oh,
13: yeah, if you don't buy a key lime, because you have a bunch of pies, what's the number two seed?
3: Chocolate bourbon pecan, bro.
4: I would say the number two is mango key lime pie. People can't wait till the summertime to...
3: Fresh mangoes.
4: To purchase a mango key lime
5: really
4: pie.
5: Good. Like, you get a couple fresh bananas in every pie.
3: Oh, my God. Okay.
4: This is so... It's so rare to have a family mom and pop shop that's been around for so long.
3: Right, so if he doesn't carry on the business, what happens?
4: Yeah, you got
3: to
4: do it.
6: No, he's going to carry it on.
3: That's what I wanted to hear.
4: I can't do
3: this
4: forever.
3: Screw that airline stuff. Right. Mom's ready to retire on a beach.
5: Airplanes are cool.
3: Airplanes are way cool.
5: Airplanes are super cool.
3: So you're rich. Fly one as a hobby.
5: As a hobby?
3: Yeah. What am I talking
5: about?
3: A little
5: private airport.
3: All right, we got to jump. Thank you. Congratulations to Bob's New River Groves.
4: Yay.
3: Best key lime pie in the state of Florida. Unbelievable.
0: Open one up in Miami.
3: In a minute.
4: Delicious.
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0: Big 105.9, it is me, Kimba. A Scorpions Fly Away. This really is a once-in-a-lifetime. This band just celebrated their 60th, 6-0 anniversary as a band, and coming home to Las Vegas. Over 60 years of the Scorpions will happen at Planet Hollywood. September 26th, Buck Cherry opens the show, and you could be there with premium tickets, your flights, hotel, grounds, transportation, all taken care of. You get dinner before the show, you get a signed poster, and there are ways to get bonus entries in. 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
11: 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In the main event, Cameron Jumpman Van Camp faces the explosive Gregorius Cisneros in a showdown built for violence. 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

0: 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It is Kimba. Oh, tonight, Scotland versus Brazil. All right, all the South Florida bar establishments, please gird your hops and barleys. And there's things about kilts and tilts that we won't get into at the moment, but we will visualize. Or wait, am I? Yes. Yes, I am. 6 o'clock game time at Miami Stadium. Bayfront Park, you can watch it there, get in for free. That is FIFAFanEvents.com on how you go about that. And just make plans to join us for a FIFA watch party with Diaz Saturday in downtown Hollywood. It's free.
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It's a totally 80s lunch. And the very next night, the Final Frontier Tour will be there featuring these guys. It's Journey on Big.

0: 5.9, totally 80s lunch. It is me, Kimba. Astronovo show tomorrow, 7 o'clock hour. Robin Trower tickets. He'll be at the Parker September 15th. That should be phenomenal. And also you have a chance to score tickets to see Def Leppard at the Hard Rock Live. They are always an excellent live show, October 15th. A keyword at 8 also for your $2,500. All with Paul, Mike, and Diaz here on Big tomorrow morning.
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Big 105.9. Miami Marlins underway their final game in the series with the Texas Rangers at Lone Depot Park. World Cup game in Miami Stadium tonight, 6 o'clock. Scotland versus Brazil. Traffic tip if you're not going, avoid anywhere near the stadium tonight.

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0: 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FIFA World Cup, game three for us anyway at Miami Stadium, Scotland versus Brazil tonight at 6 o'clock at Miami Stadium. A traffic tip, check it out at Bayfront Park, FIFAFanEvents.com, and start to plan for your FIFA watch party with Big with Diaz, downtown Hollywood. 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

0: 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It is me, Kimba, the Castronovo show tomorrow morning. Has your Robin Trower tickets in the 7 o'clock hour. And Def Leppard tickets in the 8 o'clock hour. A FIFA watch party with Diaz happening this Saturday in downtown Hollywood. You can check in with the Castronovo show tomorrow morning on Big to find out more about that. Tonight, it's Scotland versus Brazil at Miami Stadium at 6. Want to check out Bayfront Park and their free watch party? 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

World Cup action tonight at Miami Stadium. It is Brazil versus Scotland, kickoff at 6 p.m. And if you don't have one of those very hard-to-get tickets to tonight's match, well, you know you could watch the game, the FIFA Fan Festival, happening in downtown Miami, Bayfront Park. Also at the Miami Beach Fan Shell. Gates opened there a few minutes ago at 4, so go have fun. It's Big 105.9.

Big 105.9. You know the surviving members of the original Van Halen. We're talking Alex, David Lee, and Michael Anthony. They have to be just cracking up over M&Ms, doing away with the brown and blue M&Ms, because remember Van Halen's writer back in the day said no brown M&Ms in the dressing room.

Stone Temple Pilots on tour. They're playing Canada tonight. Just check their schedule. No Florida dates at all on this one. But Robin Trower is coming here. We'll be at the Parker in September. And you could win those tickets with the Paul Castronovo show tomorrow morning after 7 a.m. on Big 101.5.

0: Always have my eye on the weekend. 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

Well, no one won last night's big Mega Millions drawing, so the grand prize rolls over for Friday. It will be worth at least $489 million. Might be worth picking up a ticket or two on your way home from work. The cash option on that, over $220 million. 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

Amazon Prime Day underway continues through Friday, so you do have a few days to try to find the best deals. Here's what the experts are saying. Amazon Prime members should be on the lookout for deals on Amazon-owned brands like Ring cameras and Kindles. 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

Getting ready to close out this workday together big. 105.9. Hey there, it's Jody. You know, Ben Stiller is working on a Knicks documentary for HBO. I mean, you knew this would happen. So he does have full cooperation of the NBA and Madison Square Garden. He says it will cover the Knicks' recent championship run, but it will also explore all eras of the New York Knicks.

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journey out on that final Frontier tour. And there's only one South Florida date. They're playing in Sunrise in October. It's Big 105.9.

away from Bon Jovi's first tour in 4 years, John told People that his vocal cords are fully recovered following that surgery a few years back. He says he feels great. They're doing like 9 shows at Madison Square Garden in New York. It's Big 105.9.

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You could win the cash. It's the 250K USA giveaway. I'll let you know what the keyword is to win coming up next on Big.

0: Gearing up for America's 250th birthday celebration. 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

when you just have to have a tray of tater tots, but they cost $75. 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All right, so the tray of tater tots for $75, it is topped with caviar. Well, of course it is. 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

0: If you happen to be in New York City this Saturday, you could check out Spider-Man's apartment. It's Jody Big, 105.9. I would not mind doing this. Spider-Man fans can step inside a real-size recreation of Peter Parker's apartment. It's a one-day pop-up event this Saturday, celebrating the release of Spider-Man Brand New Day. 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

0: Action just got underway a few minutes ago. Brazil versus Scotland at Miami Stadium. 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Hey there, it's Jody. And if you don't have a ticket to tonight's game, well, you know you could watch at the FIFA Fan Festival downtown Miami at Bayfront Park. You have another option. 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

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So Motley Crue coming to South Florida. One show this summer. Yeah, they're playing up at the, I think, Financial Amphitheater in West Palm. That's coming up August 14th. Def Leppard, they'll be here, Hard Rock Live, in October. We have those tickets. You could win with the Paul Castronovo show tomorrow morning. 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

little more than a week away from the July 4th holiday, AAA projecting over 72 million Americans will be traveling at least 50 miles from home. Where are we headed? Top destination in the U.S. is Seattle, but Orlando is number two. Big 105.5.

I anticipate those 4th of July fireworks starting very early this year, since we'll be celebrating our nation's 250th, but you know, it's like the worst day ever for pets. Yes, it's the top day of the year for pets to go missing, so keep them inside your house. You could always create a quiet space, you know, get out their favorite blankets and toys. You could use white noise, but if you think you need to get medication from your vet, don't wait. I would put that call in now. We want to keep our pets safe. It's Big 105.9.

0: Do you have plans this weekend? You know, you could join Big 105.9 Downtown Hollywood coming up on Saturday. Hey there, it's Jody. 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

Metallica's Reload album turns 30 this year, so they have remastered it and they're reissuing it in many different forms. 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

0: 2-1. You got two more matches that are underway now, Morocco versus Haiti, Scotland versus Brazil, then two more that will start at 9 o'clock. You got Czechia versus Mexico. You got South Africa versus South Korea, and then six more matches tomorrow, including Team USA, who will play their final group stage match. We're hearing that striker Christian Pulisic will be available for that game, although he admits he's probably not ready to play all 90 minutes. 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

First of all, I want to say happy birthday to Inter Miami's own Lionel Messi, 39 years old today. Happy birthday, sir. So a bunch of matches today. Let's see. Bosnia-Herzegovina beat Qatar 3-1 earlier. Switzerland took down Canada 2-1.

0: Big 105.9. Marlins took 2 out of 3. It's from the Texas Rangers. We'll take that. And they are back in action against the Cardinals, but not until Friday. Big 105.9.
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Well, Def Leppard is coming to town. And we are getting you in. 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

105.9, it's Allie. Up over the hump, down the backside of the work week. You can breathe a little bit, maybe. Maybe not. Big 105.9. Either way, we appreciate you chilling with us. It's John Mellencamp.

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